Tina Turner turns the country on the Jazz Impulse, doing Bob Dylan's Tonight, I'll Be Staying Here With You. Getting into some Americana vibes tonight on the Jazz Impulse with America, dedicated to all the folks tonight cruising down Ventura Highway. A massive jam from Donald Byrd, the Street Lady record, released on Blue Note Records in 1974, starts off with the massive Lanzana's Priestess. Some killer drums on that one from Harvey Mason. Started off with Neil Francis and Need You Again. Needing You Tonight on the Jazz Impulse. I'm your host, Danny Sigelman. You can find me on Instagram at Paper Sleeves, also at The Jazz Impulse. Much more music coming up on the soundtrack to your Saturday night. Very Rare Dusty from 1970 from Leon's Creation on the way. Some Antibalas coming up. Electro vibes from Watershine and yesterday's new quintet, Kruder and Dorfmeister, setting the tone in 1996. High Noon on the Jazz Impulse.

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2: 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And if you're like me, you like to shake things up a little bit and throw a little spice into your jazz. 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

out of San Francisco, California, 1970. Leon's Creation. Had some singles, a couple full-length releases. Their debut, This Is the Beginning, long out of print, brought us the tune Love on the Jazz Impulse. Antibalas before that. The track La Ceiba from their Hourglass record. Going all over the place tonight. 2000, the year for the New Latinaires 3 compilation, bringing you Watershine and Tanya's Dancing Alone. 2001, with Madlib's Yesterday's New Quintet Project, an incredible record, was released in September 2001. I believe we heard Palladium from Yesterday's New Quintet. Miles Davis closing out the hour. 1982, and We Want Miles, live recording Jean-Pierre on the Jazz Impulse.

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1: You are listening to Jazz 88, time for a roads and weather update. In St. Paul, westbound Highway 5 is reduced to one lane between West Wadsworth Avenue and Highway 62. That's happening all night tonight, starting at 10 p.m. In Bloomington, eastbound 494 has the ramp to Portland Avenue closed. In White Bear Lake, north 35E at County Road H2 has the right lane closed for construction work. And in St. Paul, do look out for some MnDOT road construction and potential slowdowns on I-94 between Marion Street and Kellogg Boulevard. Beautiful summer Saturday today. Hope you had a nice chance to get outside and enjoy the beautiful Twin Cities weather. A slight chance of showers tonight after midnight. Cloudy skies, a low around 66 degrees for the overnight, waking up to possible rain in the morning, sunny skies, and a high near 82 for tomorrow.
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another great set of musical experiments from Herbie Hancock, mid-70s, 1973, his Sextent record. The first tune on that record, Rain Dance, on the Jazz Impulse on Jazz 88. We're headed towards the top of the hour and the third hour of the Jazz Impulse, the soundtrack to your Saturday night. I'm your host, Danny Sigelman, and we're moving towards a pretty guitar-heavy third hour of the Jazz Impulse. We're going to hear some Frank Zappa, Grant Green, Jeff Beck,

Piano Man Ramsey Lewis teamed up with Earth, Wind, and Fire in 1974. The Sun Goddess record has Ramsey tearing it up on the synthesizer. They're bringing the jungle funk to the Jazz Impulse here tonight on Jazz 88.

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spinning a red hot 45 for you tonight on Jazz 88. The Meters and Little Old Money Maker making it happen for you here on the Jazz Impulse. Getting into a little New Orleans vibe. I think we'll keep that rolling with some Alan Toussaint coming up. Bassist Larry Graham would start the Graham Central Station after leaving Sly and the Family Stone, keeping things real funky on that bass. The tune Hair from Larry Graham and Graham Central Station, 1974. Got some Surefire Soul Ensemble coming up before the end of the hour. Staying in New Orleans with perhaps the king of the New Orleans sound. His 1975 Southern Nights record has him singing about Country John. It's Alan Toussaint on the Jazz Impulse.

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2: Phil Aaron is a longtime interpreter of Bill Evans' piano jazz. Wednesday, August 12th, 5:30 to 7 p.m., the Phil Aaron Trio digs deeply into the Bill Evans repertoire. In a conversation with Phil Nussbaum, Phil Aaron talked about Bill Evans' contributions to jazz.
3: He brought in some different harmonies, brought in a lot of harmonies reminiscent of what you'd be hearing in the music of Debussy and Ravel. In particular, in his early years, there was a lot of space in his music. He would really utilize space beautifully. He just brought a touch, a sensitivity to the piano that affected the direction of jazz for years to come, obviously. When someone gets to play with Miles, that's a testimonial that he's making a difference in the language of jazz.
4: One of the things about Bill Evans' style, you were saying, is the kinds of chord progressions he would put in, and you hear that in the tune very early.
3: That's a very unusual tune. You know, that's a very difficult tune to play. It's a very difficult tune to memorize. It's one of these tunes that is unlike anything I've ever heard, yet when you hear it, it sounds perfectly musical. There's a beautiful flow to it. You would never realize it's as difficult as it is when you hear it. But it just moves around, goes through different keys. Very unusual chord pattern. It's a very original tune. It's just a gorgeous, beautiful tune to play.

0: We're speaking with Phil Aaron about the music of Bill Evans. Phil, you really like the way Bill Evans would build chords.
1: Well, yeah, Bill, I mean, first off, he probably more than anyone I've ever heard had the incredible ability to take any note and come up with gorgeous, beautiful, vertical harmonies. That is, harmonies underneath that note that embellish that note so well and that are often very unexpected harmonies, just gorgeous, beautiful harmony, all moving underneath these melodies and lines.
0: Some say that it would seem in jazz that it's seldom that you stay on a particular chord for very long. The kinds of chord extensions that are prevalent in jazz give you the feeling that you're there only for a while and then it's leading to something else.
1: I was always struck by something that I read by Bill, and it sticks with me to this day, and that is playing jazz is knowing where you are, where you're going, and where you've been all at the same time. And it's like, you know, I read that and I went like, wow, okay, that's profound. I get it, you know, and it's a way of standing back or sitting back or just being aware of the big picture of what's happening. And it really leads to a sense of composition in your jazz improvisations.
0: Phil Aaron plays Falling Grace, which was composed by Steve Swallow and recorded by Bill Evans.

0: Phil, you play a composition of Leonard Bernstein that was recorded by Bill Evans called Some Other Time. Why do you like this?
1: Well, one, it's very, very beautiful. It's just a beautiful song. Bill, when he plays it with a lot of space. It's very pleasing. It's very gentle. It's interesting. He recorded his piece called Peace Piece, which became rather popular in mainstream, actually. Peace Piece was just the introduction to Some Other Time, you know, and he just started to play the introduction and never stopped playing the introduction, and that became Peace Piece. But in Some Other Time and Peace Piece, you just hear this just beautiful modal quality, the sense of these beautiful impressionistic little chords and voicings, a lot of space. It's like beauty that I had never heard.

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Okay. Yeah, that's where things are going here. It's a Jazz Impulse. This is the Mega Mix. Yours truly on the decks there with the Lafayette Afro Rock Band, the groove Hihachi, taking us back to 1973. Sax man Lou Donaldson at his best, just going off in 1969. Win, lose, or draw. Syl Johnson was keeping things funky with You're the Star of the Show. We heard some Lou Rawls in there. And Kung Fu Sounds, the 10 Tigers of Quang. Derek Scott, 2 minutes precisely. And Lalo Schifrin started off the set, the Bamboo Birdcage. 1973, Bruce Lee, Enter the Dragon. Right here on Jazz 88, and the soundtrack to your Saturday night, the Jazz Impulse.

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4: You are listening to Jazz 88, time for a roads and weather update. In St. Paul, westbound Highway 5 is reduced to one lane between West Wadsworth Avenue and Highway 62. That's happening all night tonight, starting at 10 p.m. In Bloomington, eastbound 494 has the ramp to Portland Avenue closed. In White Bear Lake, north 35E at County Road H2 has the right lane closed for construction work. And in St. Paul, do look out for some MnDOT road construction and potential slowdowns on I-94 between Marion Street and Kellogg Boulevard. Beautiful summer Saturday today. Hope you had a nice chance to get outside and enjoy the beautiful Twin Cities weather. A slight chance of showers tonight after midnight. Cloudy skies, a low around 66 degrees for the overnight, waking up to possible rain in the morning, sunny skies, and a high near 82 for tomorrow.
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7: We'd like to do an old Charlie Parker tune, a little tune we call Now, Now is the Time.

Recorded live at Oil Can Harry's in September of 1975 at the Popular Club in Vancouver. Emmanuel Riggins on the electric piano there, Ronnie Ware on bass, and drummer Greg Vibrations Williams with Gerald Izzard on percussion. Grant Green here on the Jazz Impulse. More Minnesota sounds coming up from out of St. Paul, Ace Box Shift has a new single. We'll be hearing that. Also, new music from bassist and composer Ted Olson and his latest record, Violette. Ted is actually also a bass player with the group Riffin Trio, who have a new release. The group also features Jake Hansen on guitar and saxophonist Nels Devereaux. We're going to hear L.A. Rag from Riffin Trio on the Jazz Impulse.

That's a group out of St. Paul called the Ace Box Shift. The tune Ace Box Sneak here on the Jazz Impulse on Jazz 88. We're playing some Minnesota sounds. They're out of St. Paul. We heard bassist composer Ted Olson before that. He's out of the Twin Cities. The tune Split Rock Postcard also featured vocals and piano from Eric Mason and vocalist Abby Wolf. Another project Olson is involved with, the Riffin Trio, just released a new single from them. We heard L.A. Rag. Guitarist Pavel Jani, originally from the Czech Republic, lives and works out of the Twin Cities. We're going to hear Flying to Rio from Pavel Jani. It's on the Jazz Impulse on Jazz 88.

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It's the Jazz Impulse on Jazz 88, the soundtrack to your Saturday night. I told you things would get funky here in the third hour. 1984 X-ray Vision, bringing you video control for your at-home dance party tonight on Jazz 88. And you are listening here to Jazz 88. Do stay tuned for Jazz Night in America with Christian McBride. That's coming up at 10 o'clock. Your host, Danny Sigelman, and Tito Rodriguez on Jazz 88.

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drummer, percussionist out of the UK, 1978 drummer Brian Bennett. His record, Voyage, A Journey into Discoid Funk, brought the tune Solstice. Wrapping up the Jazz Impulse tonight on Jazz 88, we heard Puerto Rican band leader Tito Rodriguez, 1965, Descarga Cachao. Christian McBride and Jazz Night in America coming up at 10 o'clock here on Jazz 88. Do stay tuned. We'll see you next week here on Jazz 88, the Jazz Impulse. Have a great night.

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3: Hey, thanks for tuning in to Jazz 88 tonight, a beautiful Saturday night. Time for a quick roads and weather update. Looking at Brooklyn Park, Highway 169 has the right lane closed at 114th Avenue for a construction project. This project will be happening through the end of the week. In St. Paul, expect delays in both directions at South 35E and 7th Street due to road construction there. Clear skies tonight for a beautiful Saturday night in the Twin Cities. A low around 62 for the overnight. Sunny skies tomorrow with a high near 84 for Sunday, with clear skies tomorrow evening as well.

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2: This is Jazz Night in America. I'm Christian McBride. On today's show, we investigate the artistic duality of Mark Giuliano. He's one of the most respected drummers on the scene today. On the one hand, he has an acoustic side. And on the other, the electric.
3: Both the acoustic and the electronic sides of my brain are of equal significance and equal value to me. I'm just so grateful that I have an outlet for each.
2: We'll explore both parts of Mark Giuliano's brain, featuring two of his different bands, from two hemispheres of the globe. The Mark Giuliano Jazz Quartet at the BIM House in Amsterdam, the Netherlands, and Mark Giuliano's beat music from Rough Trade in Brooklyn. But don't think of this New Jersey-born artist as only binary. His music should be viewed as multiplicitous, or perhaps just the opposite, as one complete whole. Drum legend Steve Gadd says he's a fan.
4: I heard Mark, and I knew right off the bat how deep this guy is. He had a simple drum setup. Just had a snare drum, a ride cymbal, a bass drum, and a floor tom. And he did some great soloing.

0: projects, I'm playing from the same place. The biggest differences are more in the instrumentation and the instruments that we're using to create the sounds, and that's what makes them different. Less so the spirit, because for me, it's all coming from the same place.
1: We begin with the Mark Giuliana Jazz Quartet performing an ode he wrote for his home state. This is Jersey.

0: That's Mark Juliana's composition called Jersey, performed by his jazz quartet at the Bim House in Amsterdam, featuring Chris Morrissey on bass, Fabian Almazan on piano, and Jason Rigby on tenor saxophone. Jersey is also the name of Mark's critically acclaimed recording from 2017. To get a quick idea of Mark's influence across the musical spectrum, we must evaluate his contributions as both a leader and a sideman. Here's Mark with my man Brad Meldow and their electric duo called Meliana. Mark with the Tunisian oud master Dafer Youssef. Here's Mark playing with his wife, the acclaimed singer Gretchen Parlato. And there's his appearance on David Bowie's final recording, Black Star. We'll get to that a little later in the program. Clearly, Mark is one of the most sought-after percussionists playing today. And between both his acoustic and electric projects, he gets to explore all of these ideas, including tapping into his one true love, jazz.
1: I started playing drums when I was 15. I was essentially, and still am, a product of the music around me on the radio and MTV. In 1995, that was Soundgarden and Nirvana and Red Hot Chili Peppers.
0: Speaking of the Chili Peppers, that's Mark behind the kit giving us a drum demo.
1: So that was Blood Sugar Sex Magik from the Red Hot Chili Peppers. That was one of the first beats that I heard where you could identify the song just from the beat. Immediately, I'm in high school again.
0: When he was in high school digging into 90s alt-rock, one of Mark's teachers hipped him to jazz.
1: When he introduced me to jazz, it really kind of turned me upside down.
0: Elvin Jones sits in the pantheon of jazz drummers, most notably playing with John Coltrane. Mark says there was an early period where all he would do was emulate Elvin. He also tried to master Art Blakey's iconic shuffle.
1: Put me on the spot. That's my best representation.
0: Let's add one more piece to the Juliana musical puzzle. Mark's love of broken beat and electronic music that emanated out of the UK in the mid-90s.
1: You know, a bit of drum and bass and things like that. When I first heard Aphex Twin and Square Pusher, it kind of created the same feeling in my body as I had when I heard Elvin. When I was younger, if I was playing a jazz gig, I thought I was only allowed to play my jazz ideas, whatever that means. And if I was on a rock gig, I thought I was only allowed to play my rock ideas, and so on and so forth. So it wasn't really until I developed the courage to allow all of my influences to coexist in a natural way. That's when I think the best music started happening. But the most important thing being that the ultimate goal is to be serving the music at all times and only make decisions that are the best decision for that music in that moment.
0: So now that we have an understanding of Mark Juliana's influences, he would need a band or two to synthesize all of these diverse styles. That's when Jazz Night in America returns. I'm Christian McBride.

0: 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Luminescence Foundation is dedicated to shedding light on neurological research focused on Alzheimer's and Parkinson's diseases and supporting land conservation initiatives. 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
3: Welcome back to Jazz Night in America. I'm Christian McBride. Let's take you back to the world-famous Bim House in Amsterdam, where the Mark Juliana Jazz Quartet performs a composition by the band's longtime bassist, Chris Morrissey. Here's our

0: You just heard Our Lady, performed by the Mark Giuliana Jazz Quartet, featuring Fabian Almazan on piano, Jason Rigby on tenor saxophone, and the band's bassist for a decade, Chris Morrissey. Chris remembers the night vividly, a performance that bookended the group's long European tour with an exclamation point.
1: We were really nervous, you know, because it's packed. It's a large, beautiful room in Amsterdam, and it's legendary. It's the vanguard of Europe. The first set, it was one of those things where it's like, you could just see that we were all like tripping a little bit because we could hear sort of a tentativeness just from sensing yourself in this space. And then second set was absolute demolition, like just flamethrower, just magical, found it. All the inhibitions went away and we were all just like lifting each other up and listening and everything. It's just absolutely a very unforgettable musical memory.
0: Getting to these magical places with this quartet is hardly an accident. Really, it's quite the opposite. Mark is an emphatic practicer, always in pursuit of reaching the highest musical achievement. Drummer Steve Gadd says you can hear it in his playing.
2: I see Mark in Mark, but I also see someone that has done his homework. So I see a lot of history in him of guys that I've been influenced by. His playing, it encompasses whatever is available musically. Dynamics, space, technique, simplicity, good listening. He can respond to what's going on. That's joyous to be able to see and inspiring. For me as a drummer, you know, it makes me want to learn how to do what he does. Then I met him. I know he's respectful. There's things that are important about him, and that comes through the music.
1: It's a very luxurious thing to have a group that feels familial.
0: Mark firmly believes in nurturing strong personal relationships, especially with his bandmates. Mark's bassist, Chris Morrissey, says you can hear that love in the music.
1: It's like a, you know, like a quiet kind of authority. That's what makes it feel authentic. It's like you sense that sort of decisiveness and you sense that clarity of vision. And at the same time, you feel space to be you inside of that. And that has a positive effect on the music.
0: Chris Morrissey was key in helping shape Mark's unique musical vocabulary. You can hear it in Mark's compositions like One Month, a weirdly syncopated and glitched out jam that takes cues from swing to cutting edge electronic music. Here's One Month.

0: One Month by the Mark Giuliana Jazz Quartet with Chris Morrissey on bass, Jason Rigby on tenor sax, and Fabian Almazan on piano, recorded at Amsterdam's Vim House. In a minute, we'll hear the story of Mark putting his bandmates on the brink, pushing their musicality to the absolute human limit. It's the lesson of pitting man versus machine for great musical results, something Mark learned from an uncompromising rock legend, the late David Bowie.
1: 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And the estate of Joan B. Kroc, whose bequest serves as an enduring investment in the future of public radio and seeks to help NPR be the model for high-quality journalism in the 21st century. This is NPR.
0: I'm Christian McBride. Jazz Night in America is now ready to plug in the Mark Giuliana's electric side.
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0: Mark Giuliana.
2: There are a handful of compositions where I've really invested in rhythmic development over the years. The first of which was called Locked in a Basement by my first band called Hirnt. I thought it could be a very nice bridge from what has happened previously and leading into this new project.
0: As early as 2006, Mark Giuliana was experimenting with these new rhythmic concepts that you're hearing right now. Fast forward to the spring of 2014, when the legendary David Bowie took notice and started secretly showing up at Mark's gigs in New York. At that time, Mark was playing with the saxophonist Donnie McCaslin. Bowie quickly realized that Mark, along with Donnie's other band members, had the sound he was seeking.

0: the scene.
1: Bowie began sending Mark the demos for what would be Bowie's final album, Black Star.
2: So David was playing everything on the demos, and most of the drum parts were either a loop or, you know, something programmed. He's not necessarily concerned with what's possible or not. And that's what I love a lot about, really about electronic music, actually. It's oftentimes things are programmed that are impossible to execute in real time. And then when I would try to emulate those things, because they're by definition impossible, you know, where I would land or where I would end up would be a bit of a new ground for me. There's a song on the record called Girl Loves Me. I love that song, and I love the take that we got. So that song, Girl Loves Me, on the demo, it had two loops on top of each other. Two fairly busy things just planted on top of each other. So completely impossible to pull off. And I thought, okay, I'll try to lay down a fairly foundational groove first, and then maybe we'll talk about it and I could go back and

0: It ended up just being that first groove.
1: After achieving what initially seemed impossible, Mark learned a valuable lesson. Not to limit yourself by keeping your imagination in check, no matter how complicated the music might sound in your head. With this idea, Mark tasked his own bandmates when he shared his most detailed and difficult demos for his recording project, Beat Music, especially on a tune like Bullet.
0: Over the years, Chris Morrissey and I have played a lot together. He's probably the musician I've played with the most over the last 5 or 6 years. And there have been times, whether it's with the Jazz Quartet or previous versions of Beat Music, where I've asked him to learn some difficult music. And he always comes through. He's one of the most prepared musicians I know. He's a hungry practicer and preparer. So when I was working on Bullet, it was like, okay, you know, yeah, it's Chris. He's got it. And I sent it along, and he had some choice words for me. Not all positive.
2: Oh, I think I said, I can't play that. Out of frustration, yeah, I think I texted him like, I can't do this. This is too hard. It's literally too fast to play what you've asked me to play. And then, of course, now it's like there's all these like kids on Instagram posting themselves like playing the shit out of it. But honestly, from the text message of like, dude, I can't play this, until playing it successfully 3 times in a row was probably like 2 hours. Like, it's funny how just whatever you're working on, like how little time there sometimes is between I can't till I got it. That is very useful for very many reasons, you know, music technically speaking, and then just like belief in yourself.
1: Let's listen to another blazing fast song from Mark Giuliano's Beat Music. Here's Bones, recorded at Rough Trade in Brooklyn.

0: Bones, from Mark Juliana's beat music from Rough Trade. Mark carefully selects the cats he likes to play with for beat music. Joining Mark and Chris Morrissey, he employs a unique and rarefied community of musicians for the job. In this case, the synth artists Big Yuki and Nick Semrod, who give the music its psychedelic edge in the spirit of jazz.
1: Maybe it's not so difficult to find a keyboardist that has a really strong connection to improvising and has a large vocabulary, you know, in the improvising sense, in more of the jazz, like this guy can play in the traditional sense, right? There's a long list of those musicians, great keyboard players. And then there's a long list of the guys that can make these sounds that really know the ins and outs of more of the synth world. But it's a much shorter list of the guys who can do both. And that is the perfect candidate for the beat music world.

0: This is definitely the most realized version of the band. But with that being said, I don't think we could have arrived here without the journey of the last 10 years. The majority of the band's life has relied heavily on improvisation. This community of musicians are really my favorite musicians, and I really think they're masters of their craft, and I'm always learning from them and have learned so much from them. It's very rare that one person has all the ideas, tells everybody else what to do and how to behave. The only way we can move the music forward is as a community.
1: This is called Bud.

Thank you.

We just heard Mark Giuliano's composition, Bud. We'll leave you with one final song from Mark Giuliano's beat music from Rough Trade. You can watch a video of this concert on our YouTube channel.

0: Jazz Night in America is a production of WBGO and NPR Music. The music was recorded by David Talixson and Micah DeCantor. Special thanks to the production team at BIM House for their outstanding recordings. Also thanks to the Montreal International Jazz Festival. This week's episode was written and produced by Simon Rentner with editing by Alex Arif. Additional production by Sarah Gilletti. Executive producer, Stephen A. Williams. Saraya Muhammad is the executive producer at NPR Music. I'm Christian McBride.
1: We wish it to exist.
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7: You are listening to Jazz 88, time for a roads and weather update. In St. Paul, westbound Highway 5 is reduced to one lane between West Wadsworth Avenue and Highway 62. That's happening all night tonight, starting at 10 p.m. In Bloomington, eastbound 494 has the ramp to Portland Avenue closed. In White Bear Lake, north 35E at County Road H2 has the right lane closed for construction work. And in St. Paul, do look out for some MnDOT road construction and potential slowdowns on I-94 between Marion Street and Kellogg Boulevard. Beautiful summer Saturday today. Hope you had a nice chance to get outside and enjoy the beautiful Twin Cities weather. A slight chance of showers tonight after midnight. Cloudy skies, a low around 66 degrees for the overnight, waking up to possible rain in the morning, sunny skies, and a high near 82 for tomorrow.
5: 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Hennepin County Sheriff DeWanna Witt said federal immigration officials have threatened her with prosecution and arrest.

0: probable cause that he may have violated state campaign law. The case stems from a July 4th parade in Delano, where Lindell and campaign staff handed out pillows bearing campaign messages. State law prohibits giving voters items of monetary value to influence an election. Lindell argued the pillows were purchased wholesale for less than $5 each and said the campaign took steps to comply with the law. The case now heads to a panel of administrative law judges for a hearing. In sports, the Lynx saw their win streak come to an end last night with an 89-82 loss to the LA Sparks at Target Center. The Lynx will host Asia Wilson and the WNBA champion Las Vegas Aces tomorrow in a matinee at noon. The Twins avoided the sweep in Kansas City with a 4-3 win in Game 3 with the Royals. The Twins will start a three-game series in Milwaukee tonight against the Brewers, first pitch at 6:40. And Minnesota United will continue League's Cup play tonight, hosting the Tigres from Nuevo León, Mexico at 8 at Allianz Field. On the roads in White Bear Lake, northbound 35E at County Road H2, the right lane is closed for construction work. And in St. Paul, watch for MnDOT road work and potential slowdowns on I-94 between Marion Street and Kellogg Boulevard. Showers throughout the day today with a thunderstorm likely early this afternoon with a high of 83. Things will clear up tonight, though. We'll cool down to around 59. For the weekend, sunny and 84 tomorrow. Chance of more rain on Sunday with a high of 84. I'm Manny Hill for Jazz 88 News. 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
1: 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I'm Yancey, bringing you new music, recent releases, and fresh adds to our library here at Jazz 88. We've got a stacked lineup for you this afternoon. Music from Joey Alexander, his new album Celestial Keeper. We've got Mike Clark with Eddie Henderson, Craig Handy, Patrice Rushen from this tape, Kwan Ganjo, Time Without Beginning, Joycey and Tutti Moreno from Jazz Is Dead, number 27. A Supreme Blue with Nicholas Payton and Butcher Brown. What Does It Take to Bloom from vocalist Somi, and a brand new album from Miki Yamanaka that's entitled Breathe, as well as Paul Yanamura, a re-release of an older tape that sounds great. That's all in store for you today on This Just In, so keep it locked to 88.5. Let's get into the music.

vibiness from that tune called Fingers. That was Joycey and Teddy Moreno, accompanied by Adrian Young of Jazz Is Dead, number 27 out of that series. Before that, you heard a song called Toys from Mike Clark, featuring Eddie Henderson on the trumpet, Patrice Rushen on piano, Asiet Okonosiet on bass, and Craig Handy on sax, from their album Kuan Ganjo, Time Without Beginning. We started off the set with Joey Alexander from his album Celestial Keeper, As Far as the Eye Can See, featuring Jaleel Shah. Coming up, music from A Supreme Blue. This is a reimagination of some classic John Coltrane and Miles Davis tracks from Nicholas Payton and this crew called Butcher Brown. Let's get into it. It's Jazz 88.

0: Call Blues, as played by Butcher Brown and Nicholas Payton. And you heard it here on This Just In. I'm Yancey, bringing you new music, recent releases, and fresh adds to Jazzy the Eight's library. Coming up, music from Somi, a vocalist, I think Ugandan and Rwandan, American vocalist, who recorded this project, What Does It Take to Bloom, in Nigeria, in Paris, in Senegal. I love her voice, I love her lyrics, and I love her arrangement. And then we'll hear brand new music from pianist Miki Yamanaka, accompanied by Nicole Glover on sax and Tyrone Allen II on the bass. She's got a project forthcoming called Breathe. We'll hear the newest single from that. Stay tuned. It's Jazz 88.
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0: That was Miki Yamanaka with a tune called Indigo from her forthcoming project, Breathe, featuring Nicole Glover on sax, Tyrone Allen II on bass, and Jimmy McBride on the drums. Before that, music from Somi, a tune called We're All Falling. You're listening to This Just In here on Jazz 88. Coming up after the break, music from Cindy Blackman Santana, some jazz rock fusion, if I ever heard of it. And then music from another forthcoming project, Stefan Harris and Blackout, their most recent single from their project Legacy Dances. Stay tuned, it's Jazz 88.
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0: Music from Stefan Harris and Blackout. That tune was called Echoes of the Lion. It's from a project called Legacy Dances, which releases at the end of this month. That was the most recent single, featuring Christian Sands on the piano, Deseron Douglas on bass, Terrion Gully on the drums, and the late Casey Benjamin on the sax, whom this album is dedicated to. Before that, Cindy Blackman Santana with Illumination. You're listening to This Just In. I'm Yancey, bringing you brand new music, recent releases, and fresh adds to Jazz 88's library. We'll close out the program with music from drummer Paul Yonemura. This is a project called First Flight Home, and it was originally recorded in 1984, re-released recently, featuring Mary Fettig on the sax. We'll also hear, who is this, David Dunaway on bass, Frank Martin on the piano. So yeah, let's get into it. I really enjoy this tune that's coming up. It's called Spirit of Light. And thanks for listening. It's Jazz 88.
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0: everybody, this is Graciela Mendez. 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
1: 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This recording is Sobeski's tribute to piano great Bill Evans. 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Sobeski brought on other alumni like Lee Konitz, Bob Brookmeyer, Toots Thielman, and Tom Harrell to sweeten the sound. 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

Meet Me After Dark from A View from Manhattan, a 1993 released from Dutch harmonica player Hendrik Merkens. I'm Jana Lee Ross. Thanks for listening to Jazz with me. 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

threatened his ear. Oh, it's all away. Fat frying, spluttering, rank Chicago smeltering along.

written by brother Jack McDuff. As She Walked Away, the tune from his Down Home Style, released in 1969. Brother Jack McDuff at the organ. Before that, Wayne Shorter, his interpretation of a 12th century carol. We don't know who composed it way back in the 12th century, but boy, do we know who played it. The fantastic rhythm section of Danilo Perez, Terry Lynn Carrington, and John Patitucci on bass. Wayne Shorter wailing away above them, that recorded in 2003 on his record called Alegria, and a wonderful large orchestra backing them up. Before that, Kurt Elling giving his words and twist to Wayne Shorter's Dolores. I'm Jana Lee Ross. Thanks so much for listening to Jazz with me. I've got some movie music for you now. From the 1988 film Do the Right Thing, directed by Spike Lee, this music is composed by his father, Bill Lee, and features Branford Marsalis and Terrence Blanchard.

Unmistakably, Paul Desmond trying to invoke the sound of a dry martini through his alto sax. Those are his words. And that's the Antonio Carlos Jobim tune, Wave. Wonderful band with Paul Desmond, Connie Kay on drums, Ed Bickert on guitar, and Ron Carter on bass. I often say on this show that Ray Brown is everywhere, but in those places where Ray Brown isn't, it's usually Ron Carter. Before that, Driftin', the Herbie Hancock tune from Finger Painting, the music of Herbie Hancock, led by bassist Christian McBride, Nicholas Payton playing trumpet on the tune, and Mark Whitfield on guitar. Started off the set with Poinciana, Keith Jarrett live in 1999, the usual suspects with him, Jack DeJohnette on drums, and Gary Peacock on bass. Thanks so much for listening to Jazz. And now singing and swinging, the magnificent Shirley Horn.

Shirley Horn recorded in 1996 from The Main Ingredient. She recorded that record at home and apparently cooked for the band the whole time. It was a great session. Elvin Jones playing drums with her on that track, and the saxes played upon by Joe Henderson and Buck Hill. Thanks so much for listening to Jazz with me. I'm Jana Lee Ross. 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

written by Steve Winwood when he was with Blind Faith, the tune Can't Find My Way Back Home. That may be true, but he sure can find his way around a bass. From Perceptions, led by bassist Chuck Dierdorf. Before that, Someday My Prince Will Come, Barney Kessel in 1975 with Ray Brown on bass, who also knows his way around a bass, and Shelly Mann on drums. Kicked off the set with Holly Cole singing Que Sera, Sera, whatever it will be. Didn't sound quite like that when Doris Day sang it. I'm Jana Lee Ross. Thanks so much for listening to Jazz with me.

Cedar Walton playing piano on all three of the tracks you just heard. That was from the InSound, Eddie Harris's classic record, 1965. Cedar playing keys with Ron Carter on bass, Billy Higgins on drums, and Eddie Harris leading the Freedom Jazz Dance. And then from Etta James, a 2001 release called Blue Gardenia, with Cedar Walton at the piano and Cedar doing all the arrangements on that record, a very, very, very gritty version of This Bitter Earth, made famous by Dinah Washington. Before that, Freddie Hubbard's Down Under, and that's from Art Blakey and the Jazz Messengers circa 1961 with Cedar Walton at the piano. I'm Jana Lee Ross. Thanks so much for listening to Jazz with me.

Oscar Peterson in 1962, the definitive jazz trio record for so many jazz pianists, Night Train, with Oscar on piano, Ray Brown on bass, Ed Thigpen playing drums, and before that, Wes Montgomery recorded live in 1965, The Boy Next Door, although he calls it The Girl Next Door on this record. From Meet Me in St. Louis. Judy Garland didn't sing it like that. I'm Jana Lee Ross. Thanks so much for listening to Jazz with me. 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

0: Hey, it's Yancey, music director here at Jazz 88. 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

Mr. Lucky, the theme from the short-lived television show. Great show. How could it not be with that music by Henry Mancini? And it was produced by Blake Edwards, a stellar pairing. But the show did not go on, but we have Mr. Lucky, the great theme there. That was Corey Weeds playing alto sax from his record O Sole Mio. Eric Alexander with him on tenor. Mike LaDunn on organ. Peter Bernstein playing guitar. And on drums, Joe Farnsworth. I'm Jana Lee Ross. Thanks for listening to Jazz with me.

Lyrics by Johnny Mercer, music by Henry Mancini. That is the top, and Bill Evans and Tony Bennett taking it over the top. Days of Wine and Roses. Before that, The Pink Panther, more Henry Mancini, Phil Woods and Carl Saunders teaming up for a record of all Mancini tunes, and I have a feeling we're going to hear something else from that later this hour. Kicked off the set with Dreamsville, a more obscure Mancini tune, Brad Meldow playing piano with Jorge Rossi on drums and Larry Grenadier on bass. I'm Jana Lee Ross. Thanks for listening to Jazz with me.

a beautiful song from a wonderful movie, Henry Mancini's Two for the Road, the film of the same name, 1966, Audrey Hepburn and Albert Finney finding love on the road. Phil Woods and Carl Saunders teaming up for a record of all Mancini tunes. Before that, here's Looking at You, Shirley Horn at the piano and singing. Kicked off the set with Lenore Raphael at the piano, Howard Alden playing guitar, Georgia on My Mind. I'm Jana Lee Ross. I'm glad you've got jazz on your mind. Keep listening.

You Stepped Out of a Dream, live at the Blue Note in 1996, as performed by Lee Konitz, with Brad Meldow playing piano and Charlie Hayden on bass. I'm Jana Lee Ross. Thanks so much for listening to Jazz With Me. You can get in touch anytime and let us know what you love about jazz. 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

Farnell Newton with his tune called Gazillionaire. Farnell on trumpet, Greg Goebel on piano, Dylan Sundstrom on bass, and Christopher Brown on drums. You're listening to Jazz with Dave Schwann. We have guitarist Dave Stryker coming up in just a second. We hope you can stay tuned. We welcome you on in and thank you for joining us. And we hope you enjoy what you hear, especially if you're new to this music. We especially welcome you. You have much to look forward to. Like this, guitarist Dave Stryker from his recording Baker's Circle and the opening cut, Dave's tune called Tough.

Dave Stryker and his friends getting it done with a tune called Tough. That opens up their recording Baker's Circle. Dave on guitar with Walter Smith III on tenor, Jared Gold on organ, and McClenty Hunter on drums. Dave writes in the booklet that he hopes this music helps put some positivity out into the world. We certainly need all of that and more, don't we? You're listening to Jazz with Dave Schwann, and by the very fact that you're listening to this great American music, you are putting some positivity out in the world. We thank you for that. Here is Alexa Tarantino from her recording Winds of Change and a tune called Square One.

Alexa Tarantino with her tune called Square One from her recording Winds of Change. Alexa Tarantino on sax there, Christian Sands on piano, Joe Martin the bassist, and Rudy Royston on drums. And you're listening to Jazz with Dave Schwann. Up next, Emmett Cohen. This is from his recording called Future Stride. He is joined by Melissa Aldana on tenor sax, Marquise Hill the trumpeter, Russell Hall on bass, and Kyle Poole on drums for Reflections at Dusk.

Reflections at Dusk. Music by Emmett Cohen, who we heard on piano. That's from his recording Future Stride, with Emmett Russell Hall bass, Kyle Poole drums, Melissa Aldana tenor sax, Marquise Hill on trumpet. You're listening to Jazz with Dave Schwann. Our thanks for joining us once again, and please stay with us. There's a lot more music ahead. Here is Miles Davis in collaboration with Gil Evans from 1962 and song number 2.

That's a brief piece that opens up the album Quiet Nights from Miles Davis and Gil Evans. It's called Song Number 2, a collaboration with Miles and Gil and Company from 1962. And up next, pianist and composer Adam Schulman from his recording Full Tilt. Here is Adam's tune that you might say is a tribute to Bobby Timmons, the pianist and composer who played notably with Cannonball Adderley in the 1960s. Mr. Timmons.

Mr. Timmons, as in Bobby Timmons, a salute, if you will, to the pianist that played with Cannonball Adderley for a number of years, Bobby Timmons. Mr. Timmons, the name of the tune here by Adam Schulman. We heard that from his recording Full Tilt, Adam and his sextet, with Adam at the piano, Mike Olmos trumpet, Lyle Link alto, Patrick Wolf on tenor sax, John Watala bass, and Evan Hughes on drums. You're listening to Jazz with Dave Schwann and another sextet led by trombonist Steve Davis. From his recording Think Ahead, here is Bobby Hutcherson's Little Bees poem.

Music by the late, great vibraphonist Bobby Hutcherson, Little Bee's Poem. Played by Steve Davis and his sextet from their album Think Ahead, Steve on trombone, Steve Wilson there on flute with Jimmy Green on tenor sax, Larry Willis piano, Peter Washington the bassist, and Louis Nash on drums. Here's Eric Reed.

Stella by Starlight from Eric Reed. That's from his album For Such a Time as This, Eric's response musically to the times in which we live. Great music making, as you might expect, from Eric Reed. You're listening to Jazz with Dave Schwann and trumpeter Bruce Harris, picking up the pace now with his tune called Ask Questions.

trumpeter Bruce Harris from his recording Beginnings. His tune is called Ask Questions. With Bruce on trumpet, two sax players, Dmitry Bayevsky on alto, Frank Basile on baritone, and the rhythm section, Michael Weiss, piano, Clovis Nicholas, bass, Pete Fenostrin, drums. We thank you so much for joining us this hour and hope you enjoyed all the great American music we call jazz. Dave Schwann finishing up with the Roger Calloway Trio from their recording New Jazz Standards Volume 3 and a tune by Carl Saunders, Prudence.

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There's drummer Jeff Hamilton and his superb trio, featuring Tamir Hendelman on piano and John Hamar on bass, with a tune called Moonray. That is from their recording called Catch Me If You Can. We are glad you've caught us. Dave Schwann here. You're listening to Jazz. We have drummer Herlin Riley up next. Please stay with us. A pleasure to have you aboard, and tell your friends where the great music is, too. We'd love to have them join us. Drummer Herlin Riley up next from his recording Perpetual Optimism. Here is the opening cut. It's called Rush Hour.

The tune is called Rush Hour. It opens up the CD Perpetual Optimism from drummer Herlin Riley. Mr. Riley's smiling face on the front of the CD cover here certainly does indicate perpetual optimism. Great playing all around here from Herlin Riley on drums, Emmett Cohen on piano, Russell Hall on bass, Godwin Lewis on sax, and Bruce Harris on trumpet. You're listening to Jazz with Dave Schwann. Here is trumpeter Roy Hargrove.

There is the late, great Roy Hargrove on trumpet from his recording The Vibe and Wayne Shorter's tune, Pinocchio, with Roy, Antonio Hart on alto sax, Mark Carey on piano, Rodney Whittaker, the bassist, and Gregory Hutchinson on drums. That recording done in the early 1990s when Roy Hargrove was really coming to the fore as one of the great musicians of his time. And you're listening to Jazz with Dave Schwann. Up next, something that was recorded at Small's Jazz Club in Greenwich Village in February and March of 2011. Tenor saxophonist Joel Fram and his quartet. Kurt Rosenwinkel is here on guitar with Joe Martin on bass, Otis Brown III on drums for Billy Strayhorn's beautiful Chelsea Bridge.

Billy Strayhorn's Chelsea Bridge, Joel Fram and his quartet, recorded live at Smalls in New York, February and March of 2011. Joel on tenor and Kurt Rosenwinkel on guitar, with Joe Martin on bass, Otis Brown III on drums. A wonderfully contemplative, reflective version of Chelsea Bridge. You're listening to Jazz with Dave Schwann. Thank you so much for joining us. Please stay with us. More jazz ahead.

From a jazz portrait of Frank Sinatra, the Oscar Peterson Trio, just in time. Oscar at the piano, Ray Brown bass, Ed Thigpen drums. Why don't we hear from Miles and his first great quintet from his first album for Columbia Records. Miles on trumpet, John Coltrane tenor, Red Garland on piano, Paul Chambers bass, and Philly Joe Jones on drums. The album, of course, Roundabout Midnight, and the tune, Bye Bye Blackbird.

Miles from 1956, Bye Bye Blackbird. Part of the famous Roundabout Midnight album, the first album Miles did for Columbia Records, with Miles on trumpet, John Coltrane tenor, Red Garland piano, Paul Chambers bass, Philly Joe Jones on drums. The first great quintet of Miles Davis. You're listening to Jazz with Dave Schwann and the Mel Lewis Jazz Orchestra up next, which of course began life as the Thad Jones Mel Lewis Jazz Orchestra. Thad left the group in around 1979 and recorded two albums live at the Village Vanguard, their home base, in the 1960s. I say that because what we're about to hear with the Mel Lewis Jazz Orchestra was done in 1988 at the Village Vanguard. No less than six soloists here: Joe Lovano on tenor, Ted Nash on alto, Ralph LaLama tenor, Gary Smoley on baritone sax, Dick Oates on alto sax, and Mel Lewis on drums. This is from the definitive Thad Jones, volume one of two volumes that Mel and the band did of the music of Thad Jones. I love this tune. It's called Little Pixie.

The Mel Lewis Jazz Orchestra at the Village Vanguard and Little Pixie from the definitive Thad Jones. Joe Lovano on tenor, Ted Nash soloing on alto, Ralph LaLama tenor, Gary Smolian baritone sax, Dick Oates on alto sax, and of course Mel Lewis on drums. Also hearing from Kenny Werner on piano for a couple choruses. We thank you so much for joining us this hour and hope you enjoyed all the great American music we call jazz. Dave Schwann finishing up with Thelonious Monk and a big band arranged and conducted by Oliver Nelson from the recording Monk's Blues and Brilliant Corners.

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Bill Evans piano, Scott LaFaro bass, Paul Mosian drums with Sweet and Lovely from the album Explorations. Hello and welcome on in. You're listening to Jazz with Dave Schwann. As always, a pleasure to have you aboard and a pleasure to bring you Adam Schulman, pianist and composer Adam Schulman. This is from his recording Full Tilt. Adam is at the piano with Mike Olmos on trumpet. Lyle Link is on alto, Patrick Wolf on tenor, John Watala bass, and Evan Hughes on drums. Here's Adam's tune called The Conqueror.

And that cooks right along, doesn't it? It's called The Conqueror. It's from Adam Schulman and his sextet from their recording Full Tilt. Adam at the piano, Mike Olmos on trumpet, Lyle Link on alto, Patrick Wolf, the tenor saxophonist, John Watala bass, and Evan Hughes on drums. You're listening to Jazz with Dave Schwann. And up next, four masters on their respective instruments that formed a superb quartet back in the 1980s and into the 1990s. They called it Sphere, which happened to be Thelonious Monk's middle name. Kenny Barron is here on piano. Charlie Rouse on tenor. Of course, Charlie played with Monk for a long time. Buster Williams is on bass and Ben Riley on drums. From their recording Bird Songs, I didn't know what time it was.

the quartet known as Sphere. And I didn't know what time it was from their recording Bird Songs. Kenny Barron at the piano, Charlie Rouse on tenor, Ben Riley on drums, and Buster Williams on bass. And you're listening to Jazz with Dave Schwann. Our thanks again for joining us. Stay with us, because we have a lot more great music ahead.

Tony Bennett and Dave Brubeck with Lullaby of Broadway live in Washington, D.C. We heard from Kenny Barron a few moments ago, part of the quartet known as Sphere. Here's Kenny leading a quintet from his recording Concentric Circles and L's Bop.

0: There is piano master Kenny Barron with a tune by Lenny White. I'm going to presume that's the drummer, Lenny White. It's called L's Bop, and it's from Kenny's recording called Concentric Circles. Kenny Barron's quintet with Kiyoshi Kitagawa on bass, Jonathan Blake the drummer, Mike Rodriguez on trumpet, Dana Stevens on sax, and of course, Mr. Kenny Barron at the piano. You're listening to Jazz with Dave Schwann and the late, great Chick Corea up next. From the Grammy Award-winning CD set Trilogy 2, won two Grammys, I believe. The performances on this set were done during a tour with Chick Corea and his trio in 2016. Chick is joined by Christian McBride on bass, Brian Blade on drums. We're going to let Chick Corea introduce the piece.
1: Thank you very much. We'd like to continue with a composition by Thelonious Monk. It's called Crepuscule for Nelly. Oh, I'm sorry. I've been saying Crepuscule for Nelly for a lifetime. I'm happily corrected by Chris. It's Crepuscule with Nelly, right? Thank you. Thank you, Thelonious Monk.

Chick Corea and the Trio on tour in 2016, and Thelonious Monk's Crepuscule with Nelly. That is from the double Grammy Award-winning CD called Trilogy 2, the late, great Chick Corea, of course, at the piano. Christian McBride on bass and Brian Blade on drums. Here is Dave Brubeck from his final recording session.

Somewhere Over the Rainbow. Dave Brubeck, solo piano, from his final recording session in March of 2010, now out on the CD called Lullabies. And of course, the great alto saxophonist Paul Desmond was part of Dave Brubeck's famous quartet for a long time. And a gentleman that sounds like Paul Desmond happens to be Brent Jensen. He has a recording out called The Sound of a Dry Martini. That's the way Paul described his sound on the alto sax. Brent pays fine tribute to Paul Desmond on this recording. Here is Alice in Wonderland.

Alto saxophonist Brent Jensen with Alice in Wonderland from his recording The Sound of a Dry Martini, remembering Paul Desmond. With Brent, we heard Jamie Findlay on guitar, Zach Matthews, the bassist, and Dean Koba on drums. You're listening to Jazz with Dave Schwann, picking up the pace with the Ray Brown Trio, in this case recorded in Japan, live in Japan in 1988. Gene Harris is on piano, Jeff Hamilton is on drums, and of course, the great Ray Brown on bass, for a tune that Ray wrote for Sonny Rollins. It's called FSR.

0: Thank you.
1: The Ray Brown Trio, live in Japan in 1988 with FSR for Sonny Rollins. The name of the album, Bam Bam Bam. Ray Brown bass, Gene Harris on piano, Jeff Hamilton drums. We thank you so much for joining us this hour and hope you enjoyed all the great American music we call jazz. Dave Schwann finishing up with Ken Fowser from his recording Now Hear This and Blast Off.

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1: Donna, pray for us. I speak blessings of health, blessings of wealth. And until I see you again, my friend, I'm excited about your win.

Good morning. You're tuned to Listener Driven Jazz 88, and this is Morning Glory. I'm Kimyo Haley here all the way up until 9 o'clock. You just heard from Yolanda Adams from her new CD, Sunny Days, and that was entitled Blessings. And if you didn't know, Yolanda Adams will be performing at the State Fair on Saturday, August 29th at 7 p.m. She will be on the star-studded stage along with Jimmy Jam and Terry Lewis. And also it's going to be featuring Johnny Gill, Morris Day, and a host of others. That's Minnesota State Fair at the Grandstand on August 29th. Right now, going on with more music. This is The Day. Praise his name. And this is Dexter Walker and Zion Movement.

This is the Twin Cities voice for jazz and education. This is listener-driven Jazz 88 and it's Morning Glory. I'm Kimuel Haley. You just heard from David Walker and High Praise, and that was the single Saved. And right now, here is Marcus Jordan with I Will Bless the Lord CD. This is I Can't.

0: I'm Phil Griffin. My wife Ellen and I live in Plymouth, Minnesota. We had a 2007 Saab 97X, kind of a rare car, and we loved it. It took us from coast to coast and from Florida to Canada. Unfortunately, a company that no longer is in business doesn't have parts available, and we thought it would be a good idea to turn it into music. Jazz 88 is something we love. The process couldn't have been easier. In fact, they went the extra mile.
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That is Brian Spriggs and New Worship from the Art of Choir Music CD. That is I Found You, recorded live. This is Listener Driven Jazz 88, the Twin Cities voice for jazz and education. And this is Morning Glory. I want you to mark your calendars. It's going to take place on Saturday, September 12th, the day before Kimmy O'Haley's birthday, September 13th. It's Open Street on West Broadway. That is Saturday, September 12th, 11 a.m. to 5 p.m. It is a 13-block stretch from Lindell Avenue all the way up to Logan Avenue. You can walk, ride your bike, or stroll. There's going to be vendors, music, entertainment, and a whole lot more. And also some health resource vendors will be out there to give you information. So you don't want to miss it. That's Open Street on West Broadway Avenue in North Minneapolis. And right now, here is Vincent Bohannon and SOV live in New York. My soul says yes.

When I Think of the Goodness of Jesus. That is recorded live in Liberty Township. That is Ricky Dillard and the New G's from the Choir Master CD. This is Listener Driven Jazz 88, the Twin Cities voice for jazz and education. And it's Morning Glory. I'm Kimuel Haley. And don't forget, you can also check us out online at jazz88.fm. Right now, here is Love Theory. And this is saxophonist Kyle Lovett from the Christian Jazz CD on Jazz 88.

0: Hey, it's Yancey, music director here at Jazz 88. 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
2: Good morning. Time for a Jazz 88 roads and weather update. In Richfield today, 494 will be reduced to one lane in both directions between 34th Avenue and Lindale Avenue all night starting tonight at 7 p.m. This closes the ramp from southbound Highway 77 to westbound 494. In White Bear Lake, north 35E at County Road H2 has the right lane closed for construction work. And in St. Paul, do look out for MnDOT road work and potential slowdowns on I-94 between Marion Street and Kellogg Boulevard. 20% chance of rain this morning, cloudy skies, becoming sunny with a high near 82 this afternoon, with calm wind and cloudy skies tonight, a low around 64 for the overnight. Looking at sunny skies and a high near 84 for tomorrow to start out the work week. 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

This is listener-driven Jazz 88 and it's Morning Glory. You just heard from Patrika Wortham with Good Morning Jesus. We're not going to procrastinate, hesitate. We're going on with more music because it's a brighter day. Here's Kirk Franklin.

He's Just All Right With Me. That's Leonard Bailey and Friends with the single He's All Right With Me. I hope you have been enjoying yourself with me. I'm Kimuel Haley, and I want to let you know that a Mother's Love Initiative is having a community violence prevention walk. It's going to take place on Saturday, August 22nd. The walk will begin at 11 a.m. at Cub Foods parking lot. That's 701 West Broadway Avenue in North Minneapolis. Now, after the walk, there are going to be vendors out there, resource tables, kids activities, and much, much more. You don't want to miss it. That is a community violence prevention walk on Saturday, August 22nd. Right now, here is Gracious from the Morning Kisses CD. This is Rohan Reed.

0: And that is hometown talent. That's Patrick Adams with My Debt to Pay on Listener Driven Jazz 88. And don't forget, you can also check us out online at jazz88.fm. Good morning. 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
1: 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God said he'll deliver me. 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

0: Hey, this is Nate Milstein. Join me for The Function every Thursday night from 9 to 11, where I will be playing the best in funk, acid jazz, neo-soul, and so much more, including all the latest and greatest local artists that groove. Right here at the home of the Twin Cities' best music. 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

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You just heard from... Gary Spreewell featuring Dr. Myron Williams with their new single, I Love to Praise Him. I hope you have been enjoying yourself. This is Morning Glory right now. Here is Chris Wesley and the Dignified Praise featuring Aaron Gordon, and this is entitled Good.

I don't see you doing it. Everybody clap those hands. One more time.

And that is Dedrick Haddon and Major with the new single, Jesus Is Real. This is Listener Driven Jazz 88. And before that, you heard from Solomon Ray with I Got Faith. I want to let you know that on Saturday, August 15th, 1 to 4:30 p.m., it is the annual Family and Barbecue and Baptism. It's free food, and they're going to have activities for the whole family. It's all going to take place at Shiloh Temple Parking Lot, 1201 West Broadway Avenue in North Minneapolis. Keynote speaker will be Pastor Andre Dukes. That's the annual Family Barbecue and Baptism, Saturday, August 15th. Going on with more music, this is saxophonist Everett Hart with In My Father's Eyes.

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0: Good morning. Time for a Jazz 88 roads and weather update. In Richfield today, 494 will be reduced to one lane in both directions between 34th Avenue and Lindale Avenue all night starting tonight at 7 p.m. This closes the ramp from southbound Highway 77 to westbound 494. In White Bear Lake, north 35E at County Road H2 has the right lane closed for construction work. And in St. Paul, do look out for MnDOT road work and potential slowdowns on I-94 between Marion Street and Kellogg Boulevard. 20% chance of rain this morning, cloudy skies, becoming sunny with a high near 82 this afternoon, with calm wind and cloudy skies tonight, a low around 64 for the overnight. Looking at sunny skies and a high near 84 for tomorrow to start out the work week. 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
5: I've got so much.

That's it. Worship the Lord. I worship him. Come on, he's brought you over some mountain.

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This is listener-driven Jazz 88, and it's Morning Glory. I'm Kimuel Haley. You just heard from Kirk Carr and the Kirk Carr Singers with Every Mountain, and that's what you got to believe. For every mountain, he'll help you get over it. And if you fall, roll down, get back up, and keep on trying. You're going to get over it. And that is a powerful song, For Every Mountain. Right now, here's hometown talent. This is Darnell Davis and the Remnants with He's the Greatest on Listener Driven Jazz 88.

And that is from the Long Live Love CD. That is Kirk Franklin with Love Theory. This is Listener Driven Jazz 88. I'm Kimuel Haley, and this is Morning Glory. Don't forget, you can also check us out online at jazz88.fm. Right now, here's the single, new single that is, by Willie Hill, and this is entitled Thank You.

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Listener-driven, that is, Jazz 88. And it's Morning Glory. You just heard from Phil Denny. And that is Lifted. And that's from the same title CD. We're going on with more music. This is Wyanna with Grandma's Hand.

And that is Aware Worship with So Good Forever. This is Listener Driven Jazz 88 and Pathway to Wellness, a community health initiative. It's going to take place on Saturday, August 15th, 10 a.m. to 3 p.m. at Arlington Hills Community Center. And that's 1200 Payne Avenue in St. Paul. They will have health screenings and preventive care. Also have school supplies and backpack giveaways. They're going to have youth activities, carnival, and much, much more. That's Saturday, August 15th. Right now, here's Josh Copeland with Nobody.

is Reginald Sharp Jr. and the Fellowship Mass Choir from the Flow CD. That is God Is, recorded live. He's the joy and the strength of my life. Keep that in your heart and in your mind. I hope you did enjoy yourself with me. As always, it's been fun. It's been real. This is Kimmy O'Haley on Listener Driven Jazz 88. Have yourself a blessed Sunday, a blessed week, and may the Lord God bless you real good. My praise just got deeper.

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1: Good morning. Time for a Jazz 88 roads and weather update. In Richfield today, 494 will be reduced to one lane in both directions between 34th Avenue and Lindale Avenue all night starting tonight at 7 p.m. This closes the ramp from southbound Highway 77 to westbound 494. In White Bear Lake, north 35E at County Road H2 has the right lane closed for construction work. And in St. Paul, do look out for MnDOT road work and potential slowdowns on I-94 between Marion Street and Kellogg Boulevard. 20% chance of rain this morning, cloudy skies, becoming sunny with a high near 82 this afternoon, with calm wind and cloudy skies tonight, a low around 64 for the overnight. Looking at sunny skies and a high near 84 for tomorrow to start out the work week. 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
3: Good morning. You are listening to Sunday Morning Jazz, and I'm Patty Peterson with you. Always love coming in on a Sunday morning. That means I'm going to be spending lots of time with you today here on Jazz 88 from 9 until noon, Sunday Morning Jazz. Later on today from 4 until 6, I'll be with you for the Playroom. And if you haven't experienced that, that is smooth and contemporary jazz. Some of the folks that we listen to, Jeff Lorber, Dave Cause, David Sanborn, Adam Hawley, Lee Ritenour, and more. It's just a really fun show. Speaking of fun shows, I love hosting Sunday Morning Jazz. Not only do we get into the greats and some of the songs of the American Songbook, the Great American Songbook, they call it, but you'll recognize names like Herbie Hancock and Miles Davis and Lionel Hampton and his Jazz Men All-Stars. And we have more for you, too. Great vocalists like Ella Fitzgerald, Diane Schur, Nancy Wilson, and much more. So we're going to kick it off this morning. We have something from Lionel Hampton and the Big Band, something he's rather famous for. This is a song called Flying Home on listener-driven Jazz 88. Now, get your cup of coffee, your cup of tea, or plug it in as you go for your walk or your drive to church this morning. 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This is Sunday Morning Jazz.

Ladies and gentlemen, Lionel Hampton Big Band with Jason Marsalis. Give them a warm, warm farewell as they leave Rossmore. One more time.

sing. Never, never missed a warm embrace. I never knew the charm of spring.

That's April in Paris here on Jazz 88. I'm Patti Peterson with you. So fun to be here and picking some of the songs that once upon a time I listened to growing up because that's the household I grew up in. My folks were jazz musicians. We'd consider them that. But back in the day, that was what pop music was. Songs that were perhaps from a Broadway musical or a movie that turned into the popular songs of the day. And this was before, you know, rock and roll and blues started to come to the music scene. But this was our environment, the Peterson family growing up. Ella Fitzgerald was a highlight in our house. My mom was a fine singer and she just loved Ella's work. But also when it came to piano, that was from Ella and Oscar, original jazz classic. That was something that was compiled in 2011, April in Paris on that song. And then before that, we didn't listen to a lot of Miles Davis, but maybe my dad did, Willie Peterson. And it was called It Never Entered My Mind. And it was from a disc he put out in 1992 called Pure Jazz on the Blue Note label. We started out Sunday Morning Jazz with one of my favorites, Lionel Hampton. And he was, of course, on the Vibes. Benny Goodman also with him. And this was live at the Rossmore. Flying Home, a live version of that. 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I want to just talk a little bit about this great station. You might not know this, but this is public radio, and you think, oh, good, I give to public radio. I'm sure it takes care of all the rest of the public radio stations as well, or TV stations. And the truth is, we are independent, and I thought I'd let you know that when you hear us come on air and say, thank you for your gifts of support. We really mean that because what you're hearing, you really like. And that means you've been coming back time and time again to listen. And then you go a step further and you go to our website, jazz88.fm. You click that Donate Now button. That simply means whatever level is right for you, is right for the station. That means that you have a vested interest in what's going on here at 88.5. So once again, I'll tell you that jazz88.fm is the website. You'll find so many things there. Some on-demand programs maybe you've missed, some great new interviews and old ones. You'll even hear the Minnesota Jazz Legends shows through the years. But also, there's a Listen Live button at the top left corner or the Donate Now button. Become a member of this jazz family. We would love that. Hey, and oh, by the way, we've got some new jazz merch that's here. You can buy one for yourself or your favorite music lovers. And we know you love to vibe with us. So we want you to check out our new Vibin' with Jazz 88 merch. We've got t-shirts and crop tops and vintage styles and hoodies. It just shows us, you know what? I listen to this station. It's in multiple colors, too. You can find the merch link right on our homepage, jazz88.fm. Well, coming up, we've got some music right now in the, well, on the way, Oscar Peterson Trio doing something called People, one of my favorites. Kenny Rankin, a voice we don't hear often enough, and a beautiful jazz ballad, that's all. And right now, we're going to go to Gordon Goodwin's Big Fat Band. Here's their version of Rhapsody in Blue. Enjoy.

0: Oscar Peterson here on Jazz 88. That song is called People, and you are listening to 88.5. So grateful to be with you today, bringing you Sunday morning jazz. My name is Patti Peterson. That is none other than Oscar and People. It's from We Get Requests. That was a compilation that they put out in 2019. Before that, Kenny Rankin on the vocals. And from Professional Dreamer, that's a song entitled That's All. And we started out that three-song set with Gordon Goodwin's Big Fat Band, their version of George Gershwin's Rhapsody in Blue. And the name of that album is That's How We Roll. Listening to 88.5. And don't forget, you can be a part of this jazz family easily. 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We'll be back in a moment after these messages. We've got some Irv, Mr. Smooth Williams coming up next.
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0: We've been fortunate enough to have some pretty incredible Minnesota jazz legends, artists that came here. Maybe they weren't originally born here, but they ended up staying here, making a career out of living here. And this next artist we're going to listen to is Mr. Irv Williams. And he had come here. He was originally from the South. And you can hear more of his story at Jazz 88. You can go to Minnesota Jazz Legends, but he talks about how he was a baby that didn't take his first breath for a long time, but his grandmother, who was American Indian, said that he was going to live, and somehow she got that first breath out of him. When she raised him, she gave him a flute. It looked like a recorder, if you think of what some of our kids have used as they began, but that's how he started playing and eventually went to the saxophone. Well, after he got older and did a stint in the armed forces, he was sent to a guy from the South. He was sent to the Twin Cities and he stayed. After being in Alaska for a while, he came here and it just stayed, and he won the hearts of so many people. We're going to be hearing from him, a Minnesota jazz legend, as well as Ruben Ristrom coming up in just a short while. I'll devote maybe the rest of this half hour to some of our Minnesota jazz legends. And if you're listening out there, I've got to compile a CD so I can just pop it in and play people like Tommy O'Donnell and Joan Griffith and Denny Malmberg, and going back to Cliff Renzel and the Golden Strings. It's very fun. So I'm going to play these songs for you right now. I'll come back and we'll take it to the top of the hour. I'll let you know what's happening on the roads, give you a weather forecast as well. This is a song called Peace. It's Irv Williams with strings on Jazz 88.

0: The song is called Playhouse Bats, and it was recorded at Creation Audio in Minneapolis in 2001. That is Joan Hutton and Sue Orfield, their album, So Much Fun. It's called Take That Back. The tune we heard is Playhouse Bats, and that's exactly what it sounded like to me. Let me tell you, who else was with them? It was Ted Goudbout on piano and electric keyboards. That was Cameron Markworth on electric and upright basses, and Dave Schmallenberger on the drums and the percussion. Before that, oh my gosh, so much fun to hear this music. We heard from Ruben Ristrom on guitar, and here's that Rainy Day. Before that, it was Irv Williams with strings, and that song called Peace. This is 88.5 KBEM FM Minneapolis St. Paul, jazz88.fm on the web. We're a listener-supported service of the Minneapolis Public Schools. Taking a look at what's happening out there on the roads. First Alert Weekend Traffic Update. I-494 reduced to one lane. Now, this is in both directions between 34th Avenue and Lindale Avenue. So this is both directions, east and west. If you think you're going to the Mall of America from 35W to 494 East, it's blocked. So find another way that says it's going to be closed from southbound Minnesota 77 to westbound I-494. There you go. And then ongoing in White Bear Lake, north 35E at County Road H2, the right lane is going to be closed for construction work. We've got some games going on today. The St. Paul Saints host the Louisville Bats today. First pitch is at 2:07. Some of that outflow traffic at CHS Field in downtown St. Paul about 4:30. Minnesota Lynx are hosting the Dallas Wings today at 2:30. That tip-off is at 2:30, as I said, but outflow traffic about 4:30. Now we're going to take a look at this weather. You know, we were supposed to get some rain, and I'm not seeing that we did. So, okay, weather, where did you go? I clicked over that one. It looks as though we will be having a high today of right around 83 degrees. We have that slight chance of showers on and off today, but it looks like that precipitation has dropped to 20% now. So we're very good. Partly cloudy tonight, 64, mostly cloudy tomorrow. Then becoming sunny and a high around 85. But in the Twin Cities, cloudy conditions out there, 71 degrees. I know some family members who are going out to play some golf right now, though. That is great. So thank you so much for tuning in. Coming up, we've got a piece from Phil Nussbaum. I'll tell you more about that in just a little while. But I'm going to stick with going with some of the resident artists here in the Twin Cities. We'll stick to jazz for the first couple of songs. Denny Malmberg, Shamarin Michelle is on the way, and Sam Meltich with Dave Carr. That's all coming up right now on Jazz 88, right after this.
1: 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It's Jazz 88.

Summertime by Jeannie Arlen Peterson, her wonderful rendition on my calendar. Coming up, we've got some beautiful music, and that is from Joan Griffith, Samba Noma number 4. But let me tell you who else we listened to in that set. Jeannie Peterson, of course, the matriarch of the Peterson family. I knew her pretty darn well. Anyway, that's my mom. Denny Momberg, along with Charmin Michel. It was his quartet. He also, a Minnesota jazz legend, played some great accordion on that one, and the vocals with Charmin Michel. Started out with Sweet Lorraine with Sam Miltich on guitar, Dave Carr on saxophone, and sadly we lost Dave Carr a couple of weeks ago, so anyone listening who knew him, worked with him, even a member of his family, my heart goes out to all of you. One more song before we get to Twin Cities this week. We're going to be featuring some music with Phil Nussbaum, and who you should go hear this week, and that person happens to be a fabulous pianist himself, Mr. Phil Aaron. But right now, let's go to Joan Griffith and Samba Noma number 4 in D.

Joan Griffith, along with Laura Caviani on piano. That is Samba number 4 in D here on Jazz 88. Coming up right now, we've got Twin Cities This Week, and it's a piece that we air every Sunday here in the 10 o'clock hour and later on again in the 5 o'clock hour. This time, Phil Aaron is the featured performer. His trio will be presenting an evening of Bill Evans jazz. And it's a longtime interpreter. Phil Aaron is of Bill Evans piano jazz. And this is going to be happening Wednesday, August 12th at 5:30 until 7. The Phil Aaron Trio digs deeply into Bill Evans' repertoire. And in a conversation with Phil Nussbaum, Phil Aaron talked about Bill Evans and his contributions to jazz.

0: he brought in some different harmonies, brought in a lot of harmonies reminiscent of what you'd be hearing in the music of Debussy and Ravel. In particular, in his early years, there was a lot of space in his music. He would really utilize space beautifully. He just brought a touch, a sensitivity to the piano that affected the direction of jazz for years to come, obviously. When someone gets to play with Miles, that's a testimonial that he's making a difference in the language of jazz.
1: One of the things about Bill Evans' style, you were saying, is the kinds of chord progressions he would put in, and you hear that in the tune very early.
0: That's a very unusual tune. You know, that's a very difficult tune to play. It's a very difficult tune to memorize. It's one of these tunes that is unlike anything I've ever heard. Yet when you hear it, it sounds perfectly musical. There's a beautiful flow to it. You would never realize it's as difficult as it is when you hear it. But it just moves around, goes through different keys. Very unusual chord pattern. It's a very original tune. It's just a gorgeous, beautiful tune to play.

0: We're speaking with Phil Aaron about the music of Bill Evans. Phil, you really like the way Bill Evans would build. We're speaking with Phil Aaron about the music of Bill Evans. Phil, you really like the way Bill Evans would build. We're speaking with Phil Aaron about the music of Bill Evans. Phil, you really like the way Bill Evans would build. We're speaking with Phil Aaron about the music of Bill Evans. Phil, you really like the way Bill Evans would build. We're speaking with Phil Aaron about the music of Bill Evans. Phil, you really like the way Bill Evans would build. We're speaking with Phil Aaron about the music of Bill Evans. Phil, you really like the way Bill Evans would build chords.
1: Well, yeah, Bill, I mean, first off, he probably more than anyone I've ever heard had the incredible ability to take any note and come up with gorgeous, beautiful, vertical harmonies. That is, harmonies underneath that note that embellish that note so well and that are often very unexpected harmonies, just gorgeous, beautiful harmony, all moving underneath these melodies and lines.
0: Some say that it would seem in jazz that it's seldom that you stay on a particular chord for very long. The kinds of chord extensions that are prevalent in jazz give you the feeling that you're there only for a while and then it's leading to something else.
1: I was always struck by something that I read by Bill, and it sticks with me to this day, and that is playing jazz is knowing where you are, where you're going, and where you've been all at the same time. And it's like, you know, I read that and I went like, wow, okay, that's profound. I get it, you know, and it's a way of standing back or sitting back or just being aware of the big picture of what's happening, and it really leads to a sense of composition in your jazz improvisations.
0: Phil Aaron plays Falling Grace, which was composed by Steve Swallow and recorded by Bill Evans.

0: Phil, you play a composition of Leonard Bernstein that was recorded by Bill Evans called Some Other Time. Why do you like this?
1: Well, one, it's very, very beautiful. It's just a beautiful song. Bill, when he plays it with a lot of space. It's very pleasing. It's very gentle. It's interesting. He recorded his piece called Peace Piece, which became rather popular in mainstream, actually. Peace Piece was just the introduction to Some Other Time, you know, and he just started to play the introduction and never stopped playing the introduction, and that became Peace Piece. But in Some Other Time and Peace Piece, you just hear this just beautiful modal quality, the sense of these beautiful impressionistic little chords and voicings, a lot of space. It's like beauty that I had never heard.

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2: Question. When someone refers to the A-pillar on the car, do you know what that is? It's the part that holds the roof to the rest of the vehicle. These pillars hold the windshield in place as well. Sometimes, when you pull up to an intersection, the pillar can create a blind spot that can hide a person who's walking. They can even hide another car. To avoid a crash, be sure to shift in your seat to see around it. MnDOT says doing so will keep everyone safe on the roads.
3: Coming up right now, we've got a three-song set. Cecile McLaurin-Sauvant with a new one, Being Alive. We also have Harvey Mason, senior drummer, who re-put out a song called Chameleon that he did when he was with Herbie Hancock. Right now, Ellie Buckner, Big Homie, and Ernest Bysong. This is a song called Human Nature from the Big Homie CD.

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Someone to hurt you too deep. Someone to sit in your chair.

Someone whose feelings you spare. Someone who, like it or not,

From our anthology, that is vocalist Arnie Fogel and historian, host of The Bing Shift later on today at 7 o'clock tonight. But he released a new album, and I love the whole album. But we have a feature on him in our Minnesota Jazz Legends 2026. All By Myself, the name of that song. And we had before that the beautiful Cecile McLaurin-Silvano. I want to tell you about this new album. She's singing. This is her first orchestral album, singing with the Metropole Orchestra. And that song, Being Alive, I couldn't believe it. It's from Sweeney Todd, believe it or not. But I saw her on socials. She was singing with just a piano player, even slowed it down more, and it was more barren. I thought, what song is this? And as I went and studied the song a little bit, I realized, oh my gosh, it's from that musical, Stephen Sondheim. And her singing with that orchestra is just breathtaking. She's got a lot of songs on there from Billy Strayhorn and Stephen Sondheim, as I said, Cy Coleman, Noel Coward, Duke Ellington. So that's her new project, just came out in June. And again, that is With Every Breath I Take, the name of that album. And that's just an incredible song. So before that, Harvey Mason Senior, on the drums, that he decided he was going to do a remake of the song Chameleon because he was in the original group when he was doing that, the drum chair with Herbie. So a lot of fun with that. And then starting out with L.A. Buckner and Big Homie, Human Nature. What a great way to start that set of music out. And that featured violinist Ernest Bysong. This is Listener Driven Chess 88. I'm okay. We're going to hear something right now from the Helen Sung Big Band, featuring the work of Kenny Barron, pianism,

That's Helen's Song Big Band here on Jazz 88. You're listening to Sunday Morning Jazz featuring the works of Kenny Barron. It's a song entitled Pianism 2. And this was pianist and composer Helen's Song featuring Kenny Barron in her debut big band album. This is incredible. So the album background and Oracles was the name of it. Helen's Song's first ever big band recording. And it also included some of her jazz mentors, Kenny Barron, as we mentioned, Clark Terry, Ron Carter, Wayne Shorter, Jimmy Heath, Barry Harris, Herbie Hancock. And it highlights on that song that we just heard, Pianism 2, Barron's influential artistic legacy on Sung's musical development. That's what it says here. So anyway, I'm Patty Peterson with you until noon today. Then it is the Brazilian Hour from noon to 1. 1 to 4 is Paris Musical. Gracie will take you through some great Latin.

0: Hey, I'm Arnie Fogel, host of The Bing Shift. 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
3: And you are listening to Sunday Morning Jazz, taking a quick look at weather before we start some more music. 20% chance of showers. This is before 11. Well, I'm not seeing any out my window here in Minneapolis at the moment. So our high about 83 degrees today. Partly cloudy expected for tonight, 64 degrees. Mostly cloudy, then becoming sunny with a high about 85 for tomorrow. Calm winds for tomorrow as well. But then that chance of showers comes back in the forecast for tomorrow night. That's after 10. Looks like the overnight low will be about 66. And that slight chance of thunderstorms continues into Tuesday. Then by the afternoon, it'll be 85 and mostly sunny. But you know, in Minnesota these days, it reminds me of when I was lucky enough to go work in Hawaii a little bit, because just wait a while, the weather changes. Okay, so much fun to be with you here on 88.5. I think you're going to love this song. You've heard this song and you know it, and it's Mr. Bob James. He's been around for so long. Not only is he a solo artist, a great pianist, writer, he's also with a group that I play often on the Playroom called Foreplay. And F-O-U-R Play, that's Harvey Mason Jr. on the drums, Nathan East on the bass, Bob James, of course, on keyboards. And playing guitar with him now, I'd have to look up who it was, but it's been Chuck Loeb, it's been Lee Ritenour, or I should say Larry Carlton. So I'll do a little digging, and I have a hunch that this song is going to remind you of a show that you may have watched. We're also going to hear a vocal that might intrigue you, because it's a remake of a song that goes way, way, way back from the vocalist Cassandra Wilson. And we have more incredible music here coming up in this hour. I'll maybe make it a little bit more contemporary. And I'm just going to go with what I feel like right now. So right now, let's hear from Cassandra Wilson on the way. And right now, Bob James. This is Listener Driven Jazz 88. Oh, wait, before I get to that, I first should probably tell you what's happening out there on the roads. And that is on 494. That's reduced to one lane. And this is in both directions between 36th Avenue and Lindale Avenue, 34th Avenue and Lindale Avenue. And it's going to be all night. Some of those ramp closures are around 77 and went to westbound 494. Just keep that in mind. Also, Saints playing today. That's a 207 first pitch, outflow traffic about 4:30. And the Lynx are playing today. They are hosting the Dallas Wings. The tip-off is at 2:30. And that outflow traffic right around 4:30, 5 o'clock. 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Now here's the music. Bob James and the song Angela.

Richard Groove Holmes here on Jazz 88. My goodness, that is from an album back in 1968 called Welcome Home. Groovin' Time, Richard Groove Holmes, of course, on the organ and the piano. Not on that song, that is organ, definitely. George Freeman on the guitar, Michael Anthony on guitar, Wilton Felder is playing bass, Paul Humphrey on the drums, that's Joe Sample also joining him on piano on the album. He had the horn section, and he had tenor sax, and arranger was Teddy Edwards. Tom Scott on alto sax, Anthony Ortega on alto sax, Chuck Findlay on the trumpet there on that song. You are listening to Sunday Morning Jazz. I'm Patti Peterson with you. How fun to be with you. I just love picking this music and being in the moment and hoping you're still with me and hanging out because there's so much great music and diverse music happening all day on Sunday, shows you'll enjoy. And if you've tuned in before, you know that you're back for a very good reason. Don't forget, you can stream us from our website, learn more about us. You can stream from the Listen Live button. You can hear Minnesota Jazz tracks. They're right next to each other. Or you can even hear some interviews that are on demand or the podcasts. Just scroll a little bit down on jazz88.fm and you'll see that Donate Now button. Do what you can because, you know, we lost the public broadcasting, the Corporation for Public Broadcasting, that money, and that was about 10% of our budget. So we say to people, thank you so much for believing in us and continuing to support us. We are public radio, and we are not affiliated with anybody else. Before that, we heard Cassandra Wilson with I'm So Lonesome I Could Cry. My goodness. That one actually went way back to 1996. She put out a disc called New Moon Daughter, and Hank Williams wrote that song. Bob James opening us up with Angela. Remember that? The Touchdown CD. And was that Taxi, I think. That was the one. But we're going to continue on with great music here on Sunday Morning Jazz. The time I have left with you on the way. We have some Ella Grace on trumpet. We've got Yellow Jackets with the WDR Big Band. And right now, Southside Aces, they had a CD release in, it was this summer, I believe, in 2026. And their new disc called The Big Beat. I do believe that I even have who's on that one. That's Tony Bailiff, clarinet, Dan Eichmeyer on the trumpet and vocals, Eric Johnson on trombone, Eric Jacobson, sousaphone, Robert Bell on guitar, Dave Michael on the drums. Here's something from that new release. It is called Mood Indigo on Jazz 88.

0: Southside Aces Blue Indigo on their new disc called The Big Beat. We'll be back with the Yellow Jackets and the WDR Big Band from their album Jackets XL, also Ella Grace from Figments, and Michael Mayo from Fly. This is Listener Driven Jazz 88. Back in a moment.
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0: Well, coming up in this three-song set, if you're just joining us, as promised, something from trumpeter Ella Grace, who's was raised here, and now she comes back periodically. She was in school. She's going to become a teacher in one of the colleges. I don't exactly know where, because the last time we talked, she hadn't made a decision yet, but she put out an album, which we featured here on Jazz 88, called Figments. So we'll hear something from that album coming up. But also Michael Mayo, he is the one who joined Jazzman Orchestra the second night of the Twin Cities Jazz Festival. They closed out that incredible jazz festival that happens every single year. Michael Mayo, such a sweetheart. And what a vocalist, my goodness. And so we're going to hear something from his Fly album, just called Just Friends. But right now, as promised, to the Yellow Jackets and the WDR Big Band, Jackets XL. Song written by Russell Ferranti and Jimmy Haslip. Russell on keys and Jimmy Haslip on the bass. Jimmy's no longer with him. It's Dane Alderson. But that doesn't matter, because listen to this song written on behalf of Miles Davis, a song entitled Dewey on Jazz 88.

That's Ella Grace here on Jazz 88. I'm Patti Peterson with you. The name of the song is Dandelion off of her Figments album. It's an EP that she released at Berlin, I believe, in the spring. We spoke to her about it. Anyway, Ella Grace on trumpet and flugelhorn. That is Julia Danielle makes appearances, a wonderful singer on her EP. Garrett Munns, alto and tenor sax. Also, Aval Stanley on the piano. Marion Mallard on the bass. Jaden Richardson playing drums right there. The name of the song, once again, Dandelion. And before that, we heard music. Oh, gosh, I'm going to have to look at this. Let's see. Michael Mayo, Just Friends. So this was a disc that he put out called Fly. And he was the one who closed our Twin Cities Jazz Festival with the Jasmine Orchestra. And wow, did he do a great job. You know what I did that night? Because I was on site the night before, I sat and listened to the stream right here on jazz88.fm. Absolutely loved the mix of Jasmine Orchestra and Michael Mayo. I sat and listened to the whole concert through my computer at jazz88.fm. Seriously, I did. And it was so great. I hope that you think to do that. If you can't make it live at the Twin Cities Jazz Festival or one of the concerts that we are supporting and letting you know that we are taking it live, it sounds so good. And it's just was a wonderful way for me to experience yet another level of how cool Jazz 88 really is. All right, I'm Patti Peterson. I've got another song for you from someone that I grew to love through the years because my brother Ricky was his keyboard player and music director for many, many years, David Sanborn. And he gave me one of the most interesting interviews a few years ago, which you can find on our Jazz 88 podcasts. It was all about his life, who he started with, you know, playing the sax part on Young America by David Bowie, working with Stevie Wonder, touring with him. Then all of a sudden he got a record deal. Not that he really needed it, but that's how things unfolded for him. And it's all there on that podcast. Wherever you get your podcast, Jazz 88, look for it. Look for David Sanborn. And it's a long one. It's about 45 minutes or so. But he tells about his life and his TV show that he did. So it's a lot of fun. Anyway, we're going to be closing this Sunday Morning Jazz with a song that he did. And it's entitled Tequila. I'll be back in a moment here on Jazz 88.

The song is called Tequila here on Jazz 88, Tequila by David Sanborn. And that is from the Time Again album, 2003, that came out. The vibraphone, there's some Mike Manieri playing vibraphone on some of it, but this happened to be the synthesizer program, Ricky Peterson with him, as well as Steve Gadd on the drums, Christian McBride on the bass, Russell Malone on guitar on this one, with Don Elias on percussion. I'm Patty Peterson. We've got some beautiful weather out there now, sunshine and 78 degrees, looking for a high today of right around 83 degrees. And we've got Brazilian Hour coming up next, but just a quick heads up,

We are back with another Brazilian Hour. I'm Sergio Melnichenko, and we have a very eclectic program with different styles of music, singers, and composers. Late in the program, we have Jorge Ben, Gafieira, Rio Miami, Antonio Adolfo, Guga Streuter, and much more. Let's start the first set of music with Chico Buarque de Holanda and Wilson das Neves, followed by Gonzaguinha, the group Sambô, Barrozinho, percussionist Ciro Batista, Carlos Lira, and close with guitarist Yamandu Costa, mandolin player Hamilton de Holanda, right here on the Brazilian Hour.

Then we had the great guitarist Yamandu Costa, joined by a fantastic mandolin player Hamilton de Holanda with Samba do Velho. This comes from the album Luz da Aurora. Bossa Nova legend Carlos Lira brought us Você e Eu. Percussionist Ciro Batista gave us music from his album Chama. We heard Sanfo 7, Ciro Batista, great percussionist. With trombonist Barrozinho, we heard Bonde Johnny Alf from the album Banho de Sopa. With the group Sambô, we heard Me Deixa em Paz. With Gonzaguinha, we heard Tem Dia Que a Noite é Assim. And Chico Buarque de Holanda, joined by Wilson das Neves, opened the set with Sou Eu. You are listening to the Brazilian Hour. I'm Sergio Mialnischenko, always bringing to you some of the best in Brazilian music. We continue with more music. Here comes Jorge Ben, followed by Gafieira, Rio Miami, pianist Antonio Adolfo, and close with Guga Streuter and Orquestra HB, right here on the Brazilian Hour.

Boogie Stryker is a vibraphonist. He has the orchestra, Orchestra HB. With Boogie Stryker, we heard Zeppelintra. This is from the album Boogie Stryker in Orchestra HB. Pianist composer Antonio Adolfo brought us Maria Moita from his album Bossa 65. With Gafieira Rio Miami, we heard Nona Madeira. Jorge Ben, also known as Jorge Benjor, opened with Coqueiro. 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This is Brazilian Hour Z361. Let's have more music. We open the set with Teresa Cristina, followed by Leci Brandão and Pericles, Marisa Monte, and close with Seu Jorge.

And there we had Seu Jorge with A Felicidade. With Marisa Monte, we heard Elegante Amanhecer from her album Portas. Leci Brandão and Pericles sang a samba called Tudo Menos Amor. Teresa Cristina opened the set with Fim de Romance. This is the Brazilian Hour. 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This is Brazilian Hour show number Z361. The Brazilian Hour is an international program brought to you by the Ministry of Foreign Relations of Brazil. I'll leave you with drummer Duduca da Fonseca with Terrestres, from the album Samba Jazz Fantasia. For the Brazilian Hour, I'm Sergio Mielnischenko. Thanks for listening e até a próxima.

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0: North Star Stories es producido por Ampers, las emisoras de radio comunitaria de Minnesota, con el apoyo del estado de Minnesota. 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
2: 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Included on the disc are musicians who played with Evans, including his last two rhythm sections of Eddie Gomez and Marty Morell, plus Mark Johnson and Joe LaBarbera. Sobeski brought on other alumni like Lee Konitz, Bob Brookmeyer, Toots Thielman, and Tom Harrell to sweeten the sound. 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
5: Thanks so much for choosing Jazz 88, taking a look at weather. Today, we should see a high of right around 83 degrees. Overnight tonight, partly cloudy and 64. We're going to have mostly cloudy skies.

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This is a trip through Latin America. We hear every Sunday from 1 to 4 for KBEM, Chas 88, Paraíso Musical, la emisora que te prende en Minnesota. 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So stay tuned. We're just gonna listen to salsa in this segment. It's gonna be las 40 mejores salsa all time. Así que quédate, baila, disfruta. Y recuerda, siempre puedes escuchar nuestro podcast on demand, KBEM.FM, Jazz88.FM. 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
5: Thanks so much for choosing Jazz 88. Taking a look at weather. Today, we should see a high of right around 83 degrees. Overnight tonight, partly cloudy and 64. We're going to have mostly cloudy skies in the morning on Monday. We'll see a high of 85 and eventually turning sunny. And your First Alert weekend traffic. The St. Paul Saints are hosting the Louisville Bats today. That first pitch is at 2:07. Outflow traffic about 4:30 today. That's downtown St. Paul. And in downtown Minneapolis, the Minnesota Lynx are at the Target Center hosting the Dallas Wings today. Tip-off is at 2:30 and the outflow traffic right around 4:30 p.m. This is 88.5. 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

0: 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Come and check it out at La Doña, first and third Friday of the month. Start at 9 p.m. 9 to 2, so you stay there 9 p.m. to 2 a.m. or whenever you're ready, like you can be there at 9 and just be there until you feel like it's time to go home. But I want to invite you to join and check it out at La Doña. 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
2: Hey, it's Yancey, music director here at Jazz 88. I'm inviting you to take a ride with me weekdays from 3 to 7 p.m. on the afternoon cruise. 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
3: 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I'm Patty Peterson. Looking for a high today of 83 degrees with the sunshine. Overnight tonight, cloudy conditions, 64 degrees. Then mostly cloudy in the morning, but gradually becoming sunny on Monday afternoon, high around 85 degrees. Looking at traffic, we're going to be seeing some road closures on I-494, reduced to one lane in both directions between 34th Avenue and Lindale, and that's all night starting about 7 p.m. tonight. This closes the ramp from southbound Minnesota 77 to westbound I-494. This is Jazz 88.
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I'll be right back after this.

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Y recuerda, puedes escuchar nuestro podcast On Demand, Jazz88.fm, Paraíso Musical Sunday Show. 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They provide free lessons. The show starts at 9 p.m. at La Doña. La Doña Brewing here in Minneapolis. 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

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Espero hayan disfrutado de este show. Por ahí llega Patty Peterson after me. 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

Hello and welcome to The Playroom. I'm Patti Peterson. I'm so glad you've tuned in today. This is Smooth and Contemporary Jazz for 2 hours. And if you've heard the show before, you already know that. But if you're new, welcome. I've been doing this show a nice long time, and it's so fun for me to bring you music that moves my soul. And it's jazz, contemporary jazz, and smooth jazz. Artists that come to the Twin Cities and perform, but also are performing on cruise ships and different clubs and jazz festivals all around the world. I want to tell you a little bit about that first artist, and his name is Bob Baldwin. He's a keyboard player. He actually is one who is a very award-winning contemporary jazz pianist. He's a music composer, says he's an author and an inventor and a radio host. So he's been a busy guy for such a long time. And his album called The Stay at Home Series was Best Jazz Album, Contemporary Jazz Album, by the inaugural Jazz Music Awards. That was in 2022. So Bob Baldwin, I've loved getting to know his work and always look forward to more selections. 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You can do that by going to our website, jazz88.fm. Stream us live at the top of our page on the left-hand side. Just click that Listen Live button, and it'll take you with you. We will be with you, I should say, every step of the way, no matter where you are in the world. We are going to be hearing from some incredible artists, some new tunes, as a matter of fact. We've got a guy named Mark Anthony coming up, Jonathan Butler with a brand new album. Can't wait to play some of you his music. Another beautiful song from vocalist out of London, Joe Harrop. But right now, here's Jeff Cashewa, a wonderful saxophonist. And it's a song that was written by a gal from Brazil. And this one is entitled Preparando Luminoso, and that is Preparing for the Light. This is Listener Driven Jazz 88.

The song is called Test Drive. Mark Anthony, a new artist to me, and I'm loving the sound of his piano playing as well. I'm a fan of piano players, grew up with a whole bunch of them in my family. So anytime I hear a new tasty groove from a pianist, it's really fun for me to hear. The name of that new single is called Test Drive. And before that, vocalist Joe Harrop from The Path of a Tear, her newest release, I should say her new CD. That's a song called Beautiful Fools. Coming up next, we've got some music on the way from Daryl Williams, a great bass player who happened to be performing with Jonathan Butler at the Dakota just the other night. And he's got a song featuring Rick Braun on trumpet. But right now, a new song from Jonathan Butler, and Ubuntu is the name of his newest CD and is produced by Marcus Miller. This song is called Coming Home on Listener Driven Jazz 88.

0: That's Daryl Williams on the bass, and the name of the song is San Jose featuring Rick Braun on trumpet. Before that, it was Jonathan Butler with a new song off his new CD, Coming Home. This is Jazz 88.
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I love a good saxophone player, and that is Marcus Anderson with a new release. It's called Any Way You Want It from his new disc called Vibe. And if you don't know Marcus's work, let me tell you who he's worked with. Well, number one, he's worked with Prince. He's done some work at Paisley Park and the New Power Generation. And he's been with CeeLo Green, Bobby Caldwell, Stevie Wonder, Brian Culbertson. That's just to name a few. He's always a key contributor anytime he is hitting the stage with these like-minded folks. There's a song I love personally, and it comes from a disc that features Steve Cole, and the two of them just sound great together. It's called The Way Back. Love that tune. But this particular new one, I'm loving as well. Any Way You Want It is the name of it, and again, that new CD called Vibe. Well, coming up in this half hour, more smooth and contemporary jazz, you'll be hearing some things from Marilyn Scott, a great singer and writer and keyboardist. This one is going to go back to 2001. You'll be hearing that in just a while. But she's also got an amazing hit list of people that she's worked with. I'll tell you about that in a little while. The Janis Lacey Project with a song about being back in the sun. We've got some Mike Levine out of Miami, Lindsay Webster on go vocals. And right now, this is from Bill Heller. He's a keyboardist featuring Andy Snitzer on saxophone. Here's a song called Last Train on Listener Driven Jazz 88.

That's something from Mike Levine, and he's a keyboardist out of the Miami area. He brings a lot of that influence, that Latin influence, into his music. And this cool song that we just got done listening to is Miami Spice. Now, that features Nestor Torres on there playing some great flute. Miami Spice, and came out just a couple of years ago. Lindsay Webster, before that, with I Didn't Mean It, that featured Brian Culbertson on the horns, and that's off of her Reasons CD. Right now, we're going to continue on. At the top of the hour, it's Marilyn Scott. She's a great singer, and she's worked with so many people, including George Duke. We'll hear a song coming up from her disc called Walking with Strangers, and it's a song entitled Loving You. Janice Lacey Project is a great group, and their CD called Catalina. We're going to hear something right now called Back of the Sun, featuring Eden Perez. This is 88.5. Don't forget to stream us at jazz88.fm. And when you get there, click that Donate Now button, read about us, and become a member of our jazz family. We are a public radio station. We love having you on with us in this vision of keeping this kind of music on the air. All right, here's Janice Lacey and Back in the Sun on Jazz 88.

0: The song is called Loving You from vocalist and keyboardist Marilyn Scott from Walking with Strangers. Janice Lacey Project before that with Back in the Sun. Hope you're spending some time out in this wonderful summer day. Coming up next, we got another hour of smooth and contemporary jazz. This is the Playroom on Jazz 88, and I'm Patty. Around the corner, we've got some music from none other than Corey Wong on 88.5.
1: Hey, this is Nate Milstein. 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Right here at the home of the Twin Cities' best music. 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
0: 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Stay tuned for the Playroom in just a moment. Weather to overnight tonight, we're going to be seeing about 64 degrees with partly cloudy conditions. We'll see some clouds in the morning tomorrow, but then becoming sunny gradually with a high near 85 degrees. For our traffic, overnight tonight, I-494 reduced to one lane in both directions. This is between 34th Avenue and Lindale Avenue, all night starting at 7 p.m. Thanks so much for choosing Jazz 88. 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

0: That's Corey Wong on guitar, and that's called The Lucky One. That's a disc he released in 2023. Flamingo, the name of that song, featuring Brass Tracks. Again, Corey Wong, a resident artist who is traveling the world with so many of our dear friends here from the Twin Cities, but boy, is he picking up some fun people to go on tour with.
1: I see Corey Wong is coming back to hometown Minneapolis, playing a concert September 18th. That'll be a lot of fun.
0: Coming up in this half hour, I'm so glad you tuned in to the Playroom. We've got some Foreplay around the corner. That's a great group featuring Bob James, Nathan East, Harvey Mason, and I wonder who they're using on guitar these days. But it's from a time frame that they were celebrating their 25th anniversary. We've got something coming up in just a short while with that. Another one for Corey Wong and a great singer joining him, Mr. Alan Stone. But right now, here's Chuck Loeb, and he did spend quite a bit of time with the group Foreplay. I have a hunch he's on that upcoming song. He and Eric Marienthal on saxophone did a CD called Bridges. Here's a song entitled Last Minute Blues on Jazz 88.

0: The group is called Foreplay, and that features none other than Chuck Loeb on guitar. That's Bob James on keyboards, Nathan East on the bass, and Harvey Mason on the drums. The name of that incredible song is Anniversario, and it's from their Silver CD, and it's when they celebrated 25 years. Now, let me tell you this. Before that, it was Corey Wong along with Alan Stone on vocals from The Lucky One. Once again, it's called Look At Me. And now a piece from Phil Nussbaum, Twin Cities This Week. Phil Aaron is a longtime interpreter of the Bill Evans Piano Jazz. On Wednesday, August 12th, from 5:30 to 7, he'll be playing with his trio. He digs deep.
1: He brought in some different harmonies, brought in a lot of harmonies reminiscent of what you'd be hearing in the music of Debussy and Ravel. In particular, in his early years, there was a lot of space in his music. He would really utilize space beautifully. He just brought a touch, a sensitivity to the piano that affected the direction of jazz for years to come, obviously. When someone gets to play with Miles, that's a testimonial that he's making a difference in the language of jazz.
2: One of the things about Bill Evans' style, you were saying, is the kinds of chord progressions he would put in, and you hear that in the tune very early.
1: That's a very unusual tune. You know, that's a very difficult tune to play. It's a very difficult tune to memorize. It's one of these tunes that is unlike anything I've ever heard. Yet when you hear it, it sounds perfectly musical. There's a beautiful flow to it. You would never realize it's as difficult as it is when you hear it. But it just moves around, goes through different keys. Very unusual chord pattern. It's a very original tune. It's just a gorgeous, beautiful tune to play.

0: We're speaking with Phil Aaron about the music of Bill Evans. Phil, you really like the way Bill Evans would build chords.
1: Well, yeah, Bill, I mean, first off, he probably more than anyone I've ever heard had the incredible ability to take any note and come up with gorgeous, beautiful, vertical harmonies. That is, harmonies underneath that note that embellish that note so well and that are often very unexpected harmonies, just gorgeous, beautiful harmony, all moving underneath these melodies and lines.
0: Some say that it would seem in jazz that it's seldom that you stay on a particular chord for very long. The kinds of chord extensions that are prevalent in jazz give you the feeling that you're there only for a while and then it's leading to something else.
1: I was always struck by something that I read by Bill, and it sticks with me to this day, and that is, playing jazz is knowing where you are, where you're going, and where you've been all at the same time. And it's like, you know, I read that and I went like, wow, okay, that's profound. I get it, you know, and it's a way of standing back or sitting back or just being aware of the big picture of what's happening. And it really leads to a sense of composition in your jazz improvisations.
0: Phil Aaron plays Falling Grace, which was composed by Steve Swallow and recorded by Bill Evans.

0: Phil, you play a composition of Leonard Bernstein that was recorded by Bill Evans called Some Other Time. Why do you like this?
1: Well, it's very, very beautiful. It's just a beautiful song. Bill, when he plays it with a lot of space. It's very pleasing. It's very gentle. It's interesting. He recorded his piece called Peace Piece, which became rather popular and mainstream, actually. Peace Piece was just the introduction to Some Other Time, you know, and he just started to play the introduction and never stopped playing the introduction, and that became Peace Piece. But in Some Other Time and Peace Piece, you just hear this just beautiful modal quality, the sense of these beautiful impressionistic little chords and voicings, a lot of space. It's like beauty that I had never heard.

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Thanks so much for sticking around with Jazz 88. And don't forget, you can stream us from our website, jazz88.fm. All you have to do is click that Listen Live button. We love it when you bring us with you no matter where you are in the world. I know that I take Jazz 88 with me no matter where I am in the world. And it just makes me feel like I'm at home. It's great. That song that we just heard comes from David Sanborn. It was a song written by guitar player vocalist Michael Sembello. That's a song called The Dream. And when you saw David Sanborn perform live, The Dream was something that everybody did this collective, because they loved it so much. And The Dream just makes us miss David Sanborn and his sound even more. Coming up in this half hour, we've got music from George Duke. We also have Jasmine Jett, a fine saxophonist, Diane Reeves, and a song that Stevie Nicks wrote. We've also got some BC3 Organ Trio with Julius Collins, so it's a great half hour to be together. Right now, George Duke from the Deja Vu CD. Here's a song called What Goes Around Comes Around on 88.5.

Saxophonist Jasmine Jant. That's a song featuring James Lloyd, but that one is called Funk Junk. Goes back to about 2018, and I love that she's hanging in there in the world of smooth and contemporary jazz. The Story of Jazz, J-A-Z, is the name of her CD. Before that, it was Diane Reeves and Robert Glasper doing the piano tracks, and you know, he just totally changed that Stevie Nicks song, Dreams, into such a gorgeous jazz version of that song. Someday, I want to sing that song. It's so cool. Got another song to take us to the top of the hour. Resident artists, the BZ3 Organ Trio. This is such an incredible tune. I'm so glad we're playing their music. That's Brian Zemniak on the organ. That's Julius Collins on vocals, David Feely on guitar, and Kevin Washington on the drums. And for you who love this kind of music, it's a Stevie Wonder tune, the song Too High, and we're going to leave you with that here on the Playroom. Make sure you stay tuned for Larry Newman coming up next on Jazz 88. It is the big band scene. And stay with us all night. You can stream us at jazz88.fm.

0: That's Too High. That's a Stevie Wonder song done by BZ3 Organ Trio featuring the vocals of Julius Collins. And again, stay tuned for the big band scene with Larry Newman. I'm Patty Peterson. Have an absolutely great night. This is so much fun to be able to bring you this kind of music as you are barbecuing and having some fun. Thanks for listening.
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0: Thanks so much for choosing Jazz 88 on this Sunday evening. Stay tuned for the big band scene after this quick report. In traffic, 7 p.m. tonight, I-494 will be reduced to one lane in both directions. That's between 34th Avenue and Lindale Avenue, starting at 7 p.m. and overnight tonight. This will close the ramp from southbound Minnesota 77 to westbound I-494. And in weather overnight tonight, we're going to be seeing overnight temps about 64 degrees with partly cloudy skies, cloudy in the morning, but then gradually becoming sunny with a high around 85. This is Jazz 88, and now here's the big band scene right around the corner.
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I'm Larry Newman. This week's Big Band Scene program features the recording I Remember Bill, a tribute to Bill Evans by the Don Sobeski Big Band, which is a New York studio group of Sobeski's friends and colleagues. This release includes a mix of tunes which Bill Evans composed and standards he liked to play, all arranged by Don Sobeski. In the first set, you're going to hear a favorite of Evans while he was with Miles Davis, So What? But we're going to start out with a Bill Evans original, Waltz for Debbie. Joe Lovano's on tenor, Tom Harrell on flugelhorn, Larry Coryell on guitar, Mark Johnson on bass, and Joe LaBarbera on

That last track by Don Sobieski's Studio Big Band was So What by Miles Davis. Featured Joe Lovano on tenor, Tom Harrell on trumpet, Larry Coryell on guitar, Mark Johnson on bass, Joe LaBarbera on drums, Sue Evans on percussion, and Dave Samuels on vibes. Don Sobieski was a composer, arranger, conductor, and jazz trombonist. He was nominated for 31 Grammy Awards and won 3 in the 1990s, Best Instrumental Arrangement for Waltz for Debbie in 98 and for Chelsea Bridge in 99, and Best Instrumental Composition for A Joyful Noise Suite in 1999. The next set includes the Bill Evans original, Very Early. But we're going to start out with the classic Kearns and Hammerstein tune, All the Things You Are. Lee Konitz is on alto, Larry Coryell on guitar, Eddie Gomez on bass, Marty Morell on drums, Dennis Mackerel on additional drums.

0: That last track by the Don Sobeski Studio Big Band was very early, a Bill Evans original. Larry Coryell and Ken Sobeski were on guitars, Eddie Gomez on bass, Marty Morrell on drums, Dennis Mackerel on cymbals, Dave Sambles on vibes, Toots Tillmans on harmonica, and the New York Voices, all arranged by Don Sobeski. This is Big Band Scene on KBEM. I'm Larry Newman. We'll be back after this break. This week on Big Band Scene, we're tuning into a project put together by Don Sobeski called I Remember Bill. This recording is Sobeski's tribute to piano great Bill Evans. Included on the disc are musicians who played with Evans, including his last two rhythm sections of Eddie Gomez and Marty Morrell, plus Mark Johnson and Joe LaBarbera. Sobeski brought on other alumni like Lee Konitz, Bob Brookmeyer, Toots Thielman, and Tom Harrell to sweeten the sound. Join us Sunday night at 6 for Big Band Scene.
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0: Welcome back to Big Band Scene with the recording I Remember Bill, a tribute to Bill Evans by the Don Sobeski Studio Big Band, released in 1997. Bill Evans was a pianist and composer who worked primarily as the leader of his trio. His extensive use of impressionist harmony, block chords, innovative chord voicings, and trademark rhythmically independent singing melodic lines continue to influence jazz pianists today. Many of Evans' compositions, such as Waltz for Debbie and Time Remembered, have become standards, played and recorded by many artists. In the next set, you're going to hear a couple of tunes that Evans liked to play, I'm Getting Sentimental Over You and the classic Autumn Leaves. That'll feature Joe Lovano on tenor, Tom Harrell on flugelhorn, Larry Coryell on guitar, Mark Johnson on bass, Joe LaBarbera on drums, and Dennis Mackerel on some additional drums.

That last track by the Don Sobieski Studio Big Band featured the tune I'm Getting Sentimental Over You. Lee Konitz was on alto, Larry Coryell on guitar, Eddie Gomez on bass, and Marty Morell on drums. For this project, Don Sobieski reached out all over the world to musicians who played and recorded with Bill Evans over the years. Two of Evans's rhythm sections, Eddie Gomez with Marty Morell and Mark Johnson with Joe LaBarbera, provide the support for the brass and string ensembles which surround them. Evans alumni Lee Konitz, Bob Brookmeyer, Toots Thielemann, and Tom Harrell, who was on Evans' last recording, all demonstrate their remarkable musicianship. This last set includes the classic Bill Evans tune, Peace, Peace. We're going to start out, though, with a tune that Don Sobieski penned for this recording, I Remember Bill. John Pizzarelli is on vocal and guitar, Eddie Gomez on bass, Marty Morell on drums, and Toots Thielemann on harmonica.

0: That last track was a Don Sobieski original, Bill, Not Gil. Eddie Daniels is on clarinet, Bob Brookmeyer on valve trombone, Laurie Coryell on guitar, Mark Johnson on bass, Joe LaBarbera on drums, and Dave Samuels on vibes. This is Big Band Scene on KBEM, Jazz88.fm, and 88.5 FM. I'm Larry Newman. Thanks for listening. Good night.
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4: 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Stay tuned for The Bing Shift coming up next. In traffic, 7 p.m. tonight, I-494 will be reduced to one lane in both directions. That's between 34th Avenue and Lindale Avenue, starting at 7 p.m. and overnight tonight. This will close the ramp from southbound Minnesota 77 to westbound I-494. And in weather overnight tonight, we're going to be seeing overnight temps about 64 degrees with partly cloudy skies. Cloudy in the morning, but then gradually becoming sunny. We'll see a high of about 85 degrees. Stay tuned. The Bing Shift with Arnie Fogel, right around the corner on Jazz 88.
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5: Music soothes the savage, that's a well-known phrase, but your heart becomes full of kettle drums when the sweet potato piper plays. Go on, throw your hat up, shout a few hoorays, 'cause you can't hold back, you're just a jumpin' jack when the sweet potato piper plays. Though it's not a magic flute, there's a fascinating tune. 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
0: But your heart becomes full of kettle drums when the sweet potato piper plays. Go on, throw your hat up, shout a few hooray.